0: Everybody
1: that
0: like
1: might
0: that
1: be
0: part.
1: One of the greatest R&B songs ever made.
0: What? It's a great song.
1: Incredible song.
0: Sounds just man. Like a Prince song.
1: Yeah, that's definitely Miguel's best record.
0: He's a great artist.
1: Yeah, man.
0: Great artist out on his tour. He did his tour for a minute. I don't know if it... Well, it did come to L.A. Yeah, it did. It was at the Forum. That's right. Black Promoters Collective did that too.
1: Yeah, shout out to Miguel, man. Yeah, great from San Pedro.
0: Oh, yeah. And he's a great artist. Did I say it? Okay.
1: Great artist.
0: Speaking of great, tomorrow, Bobo will be out and about again on Wednesday. You know he does a Wednesday street meet.
1: Do the street meet.
0: The street meet.
1: He need a new name for that, man.
0: Yeah, that's
1: a little too raunchy for me.
0: Yeah. A beast. Yeah. A lot of people like street meat, though.
1: A lot of our listeners love street meat.
0: Yeah.
1: Ain't nothing wrong with it.
0: But this is a different... We mean meat, M-E-E-T. Street meat, yeah. Like you meet up.
1: Yeah.
0: Bobo, that was Emmett. That wasn't me, man. I'm just saying.
1: You know how they get.
0: Bobo's sensitive about his street meat. He'll be at the McDonald's on La Brea and Obama Boulevard tomorrow. Go over there and ask for Oscar. He the man over there.
1: All right.
0: But Bobo will have some prizes, and he's going to have fun with you. Tomorrow, about 1 o'clock, don't miss it. As we get ready for the KJLH Men's Empowerment, we talk about it a lot because we want you to be there.
1: Fellas, y'all got to pull up, man.
0: September the 12th, starting at 9 a.m., we will be broadcasting live at Cal State Dominguez Hills. Fellas, we need you to come on out. Let's get elevated. Elevate our minds. Let's elevate our manhood, elevate our mission. Let's join real talk and real growth.
1: That's what I'm talking about. As men, we got a fellowship. Stop you know, health is important.
0: Just stop talking about it and do it.
1: Yeah, they make us think all we need is money. But your health is your wealth, too. You got to get money and you got to be healthy, man.
0: That is true. 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Let's see, on the way, what do we have coming up? A couple of songs over there.
1: Coming up, we got some classic from The Temptations.
0: Mm.
1: And we also have one of my favorite R&B joints from Brownstone called If You Love Me.
0: Do you really think that's one of your favorites?
1: That's one of my favorites.
0: You sure?
1: Attached to Michael Jackson.
0: Yeah, it is. Well, that was the record label.
1: Yeah, you know.
0: We're
1: so
0: talk about that.
1: I like that Brownstone record. It sounds a little manipulative, though.
0: You know, Emmett does know a little research every now and then.
1: Yeah, I'm the guy.
0: Sometimes he'll come up with stuff you'll be like, oh, come on, man. But he just got that. He hit that on the head.
1: I know what's going on. Yeah. One day I'm going to get paid for this.
0: Right. Well, I don't know about that.
1: Yeah, I know.
0: Be radio free.
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2: 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Now.

0: Jesse Reyes, Money Long.
1: Woo. That's all right. Some good writing right there.
0: Boy, I love both of them.
1: Yeah, that's a great team.
0: Sound good on a song together, too. I love those type of matchups where you would never expect that.
1: Like this beat we're playing now is a mashup. Erykah Badu and The Alchemist. She dropping a new album August 28th, and I'm so excited about it.
0: You are?
1: It's one of my favorites. It's Jay-Z, then Erykah Badu.
0: Wow. I didn't know that.
1: Yeah, she's taking a lot of my cues from her in terms of her sound. So I'm super excited about this.
0: I worked with her before.
1: You know, that's really...
0: Haven't seen her since.
1: Like my first love, for real.
0: Really?
1: Absolutely.
0: Erykah Badu.
1: Erykah Badu, the truth.
0: Really? I mean, we find out a lot of stuff about you.
1: Yeah, man.
0: I can't wait till Tammy Mac gets back tomorrow to talk about it more. But right now, I got to talk about what's happening.
1: Let's do it. Let's talk about it.
0: We got the men's empowerment coming up. Save the date, September the 12th. Also, we've got tickets for you to go see one of your favorites as well.
1: Okay.
0: That's Bruno Mars. The 2nd and the 3rd of October. Two big nights in Inglewood.
1: Okay.
0: Doing his thing, man.
1: Gonna be an incredible show.
0: He'll sing I Just Might. He'll be singing that. He'll sing 14 Karat. He'll sing all those songs. And we're giving you a chance to win. Go right now to KJLHradio.com. The keyword is contest. And you can get yours on.
1: Get your tickets.
0: It'll be a good for one of the two nights. I don't think you win for both nights, but one of the two nights, you'll see Bruno Mars. And I'm sure that Anderson .Paak will be right there.
1: Absolutely.
0: Absolutely. He does like the DJ thing and gets out and sings a couple of songs.
1: Yeah, you know, he got to have his black support. Yeah. There to
0: what are you talking
1: keep
0: about?
1: Keep the soul in there.
0: Why are you saying that, bro?
1: I mean, I'm just saying what I see.
0: See what? What are you talking about?

0: It's going to be a great show. I can't wait till they come to town. It's going to be
1: born rocking. In Hawaii, right?
0: Uh-huh.
1: Bruno Mars, born in Hawaii.
0: Uh-huh.
1: And so he grew up doing Michael Jackson.
0: Yeah.
1: Huh. Love Michael Jackson.
0: I like Bruno, man.
1: He's had talent since forever.
0: I like Bruno. I love his music. The music is great. It feels a little appropriation to me. A little bit appropriation.
1: What you trying to say?
0: I'm saying what I'm saying.
1: Okay, you got your fists up in the air. I see where you're going with this. We're not going there today. Love Bruno Mars.
0: All right, go ahead.
1: Thank you, Bruno Mars, for advertising on our radio station. We'll deal with Emmett later, Bruno. Yeah, yeah. KJLH Radio Free. It's the Timmy Mac
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0: Christian Keys and James Wright Chanel, and of course, our Stevie Wonder and his musical team for helping make this year's Expo even more special. 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
1: Yeah. So let me say something.

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I'm robbing Peter just to pay Paul. I can't be around these that ain't never lose none. We think different. Things starting to really seem different. Everything that I was raised on, like honesty and integrity, start disappearing. You gotta watch what you be doing to God's children. 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

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I'm just really trying to

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1: I can't get over it, man. Eric Benet, thank you for stopping by the KJLH Women's Health Expo. 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Man, thank all our sponsors, our vendors. Christian Keys stopped by. Stevie Wonder did a live performance in the building. He just tore it up. It was amazing. You know, this is what community looks like. You know, we highlight the things. These are the can't-miss moments that we have. And we want you to come on out and be part of what we do. Another event coming up. We've got concerts on the way. 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I'll give you a hint. September the 12th. 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

0: to everyone who came out, showed out, and helped make the 26th annual KJLH Women's Health Expo so special. 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
0: Madison Ryan Ward,
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0: and Sincere, speakers Anthony Anderson.
1: As

0: and the Long Beach Convention Center. And a big thank you to Eric Benet, Christian Keys, and James Wright Chanel.
1: And of course, our Stevie Wonder and his musical team.
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0: That's the latest from Daily Radio Free 102.3 KJLH. Tammy Mack will be back tomorrow. We're hoping and praying. Yes, she's had a long vacation and she's ready to get back. Emmett, thank you so much. I had a wonderful time with you these last few days. I appreciate you. I appreciate everybody listening. We want you to write it down now. The Men's Empowerment Summit. It is coming on September the 12th, 9 a.m. to 3 p.m. at Cal State Dominguez Hills. We need to see you there. I will see you on this Saturday. Ooh, I got a good battle royale coming up this Saturday for you. From the day you were born to the riding a hearse, things are never so bad they couldn't be worse. If you see someone without a smile, do what I do. I give them one of mine. Go out and make it a great day, a great evening. Be safe on the way home. I love you, and I love my job.
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0: 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Good evening, everybody. It's Kevin Nash. Check it in on this Tuesday night. What's happening? I'm hoping all is well. I am right by your side until 12 o'clock midnight. Feeling good. Fresh out the shower. Gonna be hanging out with you until 12 o'clock midnight. Oh, yeah, I smell pretty good. I do. All right, coming up tonight at 9 o'clock, of course, we're gonna be slowing it down. If you got a boo, maybe you can send that song, That's My Boo, out to your boo, right? Call in tonight after 9 o'clock. We call it After Dark. Want to give you a chance to let your heart speak to your significant other. Playing plenty of great slow jams and ultimate love songs. You know how we put it down every night beginning at 9 o'clock. But in the meantime, but in between time, let me know what you want to hear. Maybe a song that'll make you feel good on the inside. Maybe you're going through something, maybe a stressful day. I got a great song for that. Yeah, let me know what you want. I got you covered at 310-330-5554. 310 is the area code, 330-KJLH. All right, we'll come back. That Morning Dew, the Dunk song, brand new from Beyonce. Chris Brown, Tupac, and Dre, all next right here on KJLH.
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0: 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All right, thanks to all the ladies who came out this past weekend for the KJLH Women's Health Expo. The Long Beach Convention Center was off the chain. 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I see you. 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All right, it's Kevin Nash. I got your requested music. LMA's on the way. I'm going to take you back. My friends in the Bay Area, Oakland, Guapole is coming up. Also, In Vogue, also from the Bay, from Oaktown. It's all coming up next right here on KJLH.
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Pageant stage, tone stiff on Radio Free, 102.3, KJLH. All right, so you've heard the songs, Risk It All, I Just Might. 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I know you want to go, right? SoFi Stadium, two big nights in Inglewood. It's going down October 2nd and 3rd. Bruno Mars and his special guest for two nights, center stage, and we're sending somebody for free. Yeah, it's on us. It could be you. 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

0: to everyone who came out, showed out, and helped make the 26th annual KJLH Women's Health Expo so special. 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And a big thank you to Eric Benet, Christian Keys, and James Wright Chanel.
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3: 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I was involved in a serious automobile accident. I immediately called attorney F. Johnson, and the SOS

0: to everyone who came out, showed out, and made the 26th annual KJLH Women's Health Expo so special. 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Thank you to Eric Benet, Christian Keys, and James Wright Chanel, and of course, our Stevie Wonder and his musical team for helping make this year's Expo even more special. 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
1: 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Now, you know when you hear this music, yes, get into that comfortable spot. Get your things together. Coming up at 9 o'clock, we're going to be breaking it down, slowing it down, playing all your favorite slow jams and ultimate love songs, and also taking your requests and dedications and your love messages to your boo, to your lady. If you got one of them, hey, hit me up at 310-330-5554. When you call me, I'm going to record a very special, loving, beautiful, sincere message and then play you.

Radio. And right after that, play a beautiful love song. You know how we do it Monday through Thursday. We get to get 9 o'clock. You already know. All right, so get ready. It's coming up next. We call it After Dark, right?

0: and the Long Beach Convention Center. And a big thank you to Eric Benet, Christian Keys, and James Wright Chanel.
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0: Christian Keys and James Wright Chanel, and of course, our Stevie Wonder and his musical team for helping make this year's Expo even more special. 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

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It's After Dark with me, Kevin Nash, on

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It is Kevin Nash opening up the phone lines at 310. That's the area code. 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The number is 330-5554. 310-330-KJLH. And when you call me, I'm ready to record your special, loving, sweet message. Let your heart speak to your significant other. I'll play you back on the radio, and right after that, I'll play a beautiful love song to seal the deal. That's right. Very, very simple to do. Sit back, relax, and enjoy the show tonight. If you know for a fact that you've been blessed with a good man, with a good woman, then you should say something sweet to that person. God has designed just for you, and let's do it. All right. I do have to take a brief break, and then we'll come back. I got slow jams, of course, your phone calls. Let your heart speak. It's After Dark right here.

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The lineup is

0: Packed, starring Mary Mary. Kim. Fred Hammond. Jacalyn Carr, Avery Sunshine, and more. Hosted by Anthony Anderson. This is more than a cruise. 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
1: 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I immediately called attorney F. Johnson, and the SOS

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0: Hey, I want to make a dedication.
1: All right, cool. Go ahead.
0: And request a song. I want to request Ivy Brothers Group With You to Antonio. I just want to say that he's a new relationship. This is a new relationship. We've been together for a year and a half. And I think I love him. He's really good to me. And I just want to dedicate Groove With You to him because that's what I want to do. I want to groove with him for a long time.
1: So what makes it so difficult to say I love him as opposed to I think I love him?
0: Well, that's a deep word, and that's too soon. That's kind of deep. But I feel it in my heart. I feel real good about this one in my heart.
1: That's something you're afraid of?
0: Am I afraid of love?
1: No. Are you afraid of real love? I'm talking about, you say, I think. Like you're safe with I think. Oh, you're afraid of it. Yeah.
0: I am afraid of real love. Yeah.
1: Listen.
0: I'm for it.
1: I really appreciate your honesty about that. Man, that hurts.
0: Man, it's no joke.
1: It hurts.
0: It's no joke.
1: Like, who wanna go through that kind of pain? I know I don't want to go through that kind of pain. You know.
0: Been there, done that. Don't want to do that again.
1: Exactly.
0: So take it slow. I'm an older woman, so take it slow.
1: There you go. Okay, what's your name, sweetie?
0: Nina.
1: Okay, cool.
0: Nina G.
1: I got your song right now, and I'll keep my fingers crossed for you and your guy.
0: Okay.
1: All right.
0: Thank you.
1: You're welcome. All right, bye-bye.
0: Have a good night. Bye-bye.

0: Kevin, I'd like to leave a message for my sweetheart.
1: All right. I love that. What's your name and what's his name and what do you want to tell him?
0: Okay, my name is Deborah Hayden Maddox, M-A-D-D-O-X. And his name is Daryl Maddox. And long story short, we met 47 years ago in junior high. He was the first boy I ever kissed. And 47 years later, God brought us back together. And after 2 months of being reunited, we got married. And we've been married almost a year and a half. And I am just so grateful to be experiencing this kind of love. And it was nobody but God. And I look forward to spending the rest of my life with my love, Daryl Maddox.
1: Oh, man, that's a beautiful love story right there. Oh, you got me smiling from cheek to cheek.
0: Okay, Kevin, I know 47 years later.
1: Wow. Baby, I wrote this song for you. If you ever begin to doubt how I feel about you, you can always go back and replay this song over and over again.

talk about some wonderful memories for me listening to that song. I'm shaking my head back and forth, eyes closed, like, wow. Great, great memories. The SOS band, Sands of Time. I had bought a new pair of 1200 Technique turntables. I was about 15 years old, and the record company sent me some promo copies of these albums, and one of the albums was from the SOS band, and I would play it over and over and over and over again, and that was a song I had on repeat. Sands of Time, y'all. All right, so good to hear that. All right, you were tuned to the best station on the planet. We are Radio Free 102.3 KJLH. My name is Kevin Nash, and heading into hour number two of After Dark. And I'm taking your requests and dedications, playing all these beautiful slow jams and ultimate love songs, and giving you the opportunity to call in tonight to let your heart speak to your significant other. So if there's something that you have to say that you feel

the inside to say to the person who holds your heart, you better get it out. You better call me. Time is running out. Time and life is so very short. You should not be left with any regrets at all, right? So maximize, take advantage of this opportunity. All right, we'll come back. More slow jams, ultimate love songs, your requests, your dedications. Let your heart speak. It's After Dark right here.

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It's After Dark with me, Kevin Nash,

trust and dedication? 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Hit me up inside the KJLH mobile app. Leave your message, and I'll play you back on the radio. It's After Dark with me, Kevin Nash.

WKJLH. We made it to hour number two of After Dark. It is Kevin Nash. I'm still taking your requests and dedications. Your love messages at 310-330-5554. 310 is the area code if you're outside of LA, outside of California, outside of the United States. Country code is 1. Okay? 1. We're number 1. 310-330-KJLH. All right, let's take a brief break. We'll come back. I got some more slow jams on tap and phone calls. Let your heart speak. It's After Dark right here on KJLH.

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Hour number two of After Dark coming to a close. We've got a few minutes left to get that request to me.

0: that dedication to me right away. Still taking your phone calls, giving you the opportunity to let your heart speak to your significant other. Do it. Time is winding down in so many ways. Our time is running out. Life is so very short. And it's always important to let that person know how much you care, how much you love them. All right. So if you've gone all day and you haven't said those words to the person who holds your heart, something's going on. Make it right. 310-330-5554. 310-330-KJLH. All right. My name is Kevin Nash. I'm standing by. We're coming back to that. And of course, the 11 o'clock hour, we're going to start jamming again. Don't move. Keep it locked. We're KJLH. 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

0: to everyone who came out, showed out, and helped make the 26th annual KJLH Women's Health Expo so special. 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

stay cool, stay cool, and stay inside, okay, if you can. I will come back to some more great music. Don't move. Keep it right here. 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

0: to everyone who came out, showed out, and made the 26th annual KJLH Women's Health Expo so special. 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

to everyone who came out, showed out, and made the 26th annual KJLH Women's Health Expo so special. 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A special thank you to our incredible partners, Kite Pharma, Bloom Ranch of Acton, Mayor Rex Richardson, and the Long Beach Convention Center. Thank you to Eric Benet, Christian Keys, and James Wright Chanel, and of course, our Stevie Wonder and his musical team for helping make this year's Expo even more special. 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

Yeah, Big Bit tonight. All right, my time is up. Hugh Fuller's coming up next at 12 o'clock midnight. Thank you so very kindly for joining me tonight and every night, Monday through Friday, 7 p.m. until midnight. And of course, if the Most High God says to say, I'll be back tomorrow night, we'll do it all over again. But as always, I cannot leave without asking you to keep my name on your prayer list. I need your prayers. And I want you to know that I'm always praying for you as well. Because I love you so very much. I do. And I guess I will see you when I look at you. Good night, everybody. I'm gone.

0: Everybody, you got a minute? Well, that's all I need. This is Councilmember Juwan Hilton from the city of Carson, and I'm inviting my KJLH family and our entire community to join me and my friend Andre Russell on Saturday, August 22nd, for one of the biggest family events of the summer.
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That's a new one right there from Christian called Love That For Us. 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It was such fun and so informative. You know, this is what community looks like. 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

0: 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We are you, and we keep you well informed. More heat expected today. It's going to be a hot one, 80s and 90s across the Southland. Please make sure everybody stays well hydrated, okay? It is definitely summertime in the Southland. All right, Chris Brown with Drake up next by request. And call me this morning for all your requests at 310-330-5554. I will play them all. 310-330-KJLH. Top of the morning to you. Happy midweek.
1: 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The Men's Empowerment Summit, Saturday, September 12th, 9 to 3. 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

0: Yes. That's new from Tank, and the title of that is Yes. Good morning, it's Hugh Fuller. Happy Wednesday. And Yes Indeed is the day of the week for the weekly 102.3 KJLH Radio Free Street Meet. 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
1: 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A special thank you to our incredible partners, Kite Pharma, Bloom Ranch of Acton, Mayor Rex Richardson, and the Long Beach Convention Center. Thank you to Eric Benet, Christian Keys, and James Wright Chanel, and of course, our Stevie Wonder and his musical team for helping make this year's Expo even more special. 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
1: When I'm alone in my room, sometimes I stare at the wall, and in the back of my mind, I hear my conscience call, telling me I need a girl who's as sweet as a dove. For

0: J. Brown, dropping something new for you, one called Late. So, we did it for the ladies last Saturday. 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
1: 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Fred Hammond. Ja'Kalen Carr, Avery Sunshine, and more. 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
2: 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Illness happens. Tragedy happens. What if you don't make it back? Who would care for your minor children? Who would protect your special needs child? Who would make medical and financial decisions if you

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0: Ms. Summer Walker, with Heart of a Woman. 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We sail Miami to Grand Bahama January 14th through the 18th. The lineup is massive. Mary Mary, Kem, Fred Hammond, Jacqueline Carr, Avery Sunshine, and lots more. 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All right, Ella May is on the other side by request with her new single, 100.
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Instead, I spent the night with you. Maybe that's the reason.

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It was a day filled with sisterhood, love, wellness, and support from live broadcast to health experts, sharing powerful information and so much more. A special thank you to our incredible partners, Kite Pharma, Bloom Ranch of Acton, Mayor Rex Richardson, and the Long Beach Convention Center. Thank you to Eric Benet, Christian Keys, and James Wright Chanel, and of course, our Stevie Wonder and his musical team for helping make this year's expo even more special. 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

0: Colleen Crizone. Should have thought about it. T.I.'s new single, Let Him Know, opens the next set by request. One from The Dream, also by request. And your morning inspiration and worship begins at 3 o'clock. Good morning, Hugh Fuller and you, easing into the early Wednesday morning. 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
1: 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A special thank you to our incredible partners, Kite Pharma, Bloom Ranch of Acton, Mayor Rex Richardson, and the Long Beach Convention Center. And a big thank you to Eric Benet, Christian Keys, and James Wright Chanel for making this year's expo even more memorable. 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

0: 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You can expect another hot one weather-wise over the Southland today. 80s and 90s temperatures in the forecast. Please make sure everyone stays well hydrated. Jackie Clark Chisholm and Nia Allen ahead.
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oust things that may not be good to us does not mean that it's not good for us. 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

0: 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Good morning, it's Hugh Fuller. 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We are you and we keep you well informed. Twinkie Clark and Myron Butler ahead with more morning inspiration and worship. And the front page with Dow Star Tucker begins at 4:30 this morning. Have a safe and blessed Wednesday.
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0: In 1982, my dad stood on the stage at the Hollywood Palladium and he told an audience, I ain't never gonna call another black man the N-word. So what changed for him? After all, my dad had spent the entire 1970s harnessing this word, forcing American audiences to reckon with their own racism. But by the end of the decade, he made an equally groundbreaking decision. He was never going to use the N-word again. It was a trip to Africa that changed everything. My dad said that it was at the end of the trip, he was sitting in the hotel lobby in Nairobi, and a little voice said to him, take stock. What do you see? And when he did, he saw black people doing, you know, service jobs to running the country. The voice said again, do you see any N-words? And my dad said, no. And the voice said, that's because there aren't any. And it hit him like a shock, he said. He started to cry. This was such a passionate, emotional moment for a man who grew up in Jim Crow America, who bore witness to countless episodes of anti-black violence. And he realized when he was no longer in the United States, he not only didn't say it, but he didn't even think it. I think about his trip a lot, and especially his choice to not use the N-word again. And they're just a few of the many questions I wish I could ask him if he was still around.
1: Well, good morning and welcome to The Front Page. I am Dara Starr Tucker, and this is your morning meditation. Richard Pryor spent much of the 1970s doing something almost no comedian had done before. He took a word that had followed black people through slavery, Jim Crow, segregation, and everyday life, and he dragged it onto the stage. He used it so relentlessly that audiences couldn't ignore it. Some heard defiance, some heard pain, some heard honesty. Richard Pryor understood that language carries history, and for a time, he believed the only way to confront that history was to force people to sit with it. Then, as Elizabeth Schroeder Pryor tells the story, her father traveled to Africa. Near the end of his trip, he found himself sitting quietly in a hotel lobby in Nairobi when an inner voice asked him to take stock of what he saw. Around him were black people doing everything imaginable. Some worked in hotels, some ran businesses, some held positions of authority, some governed the country. Then came another question, do you see any N-words? That he didn't. Richard Pryor grew up in Jim Crow America. He understood that the word he'd carried for so long was not simply absent from the conversation. The entire system that gave the word its power wasn't there. Outside of the American racial hierarchy, he wasn't constantly measuring himself against a history designed to diminish him. He later said that he began to cry because, for maybe the first time, he experienced blackness without the weight of that particular burden. I've always found that story fascinating because it reminds us that identity is not formed in isolation. The way we see ourselves is constantly shaped by the environments that we move through, the stories that we inherit, and the language that we hear repeated around us. We'd like to think that we're entirely self-made, but every society hands us a script before we're old enough to question it. Some of us spend a lifetime deciding which parts of that script deserve to be rewritten. Richard Pryor didn't return from Africa pretending that racism had disappeared. He knew better than that. What changed was his understanding of what he wanted to carry forward. He decided he no longer needed that word to tell the truth about his life. For him, putting it down wasn't an act of denial. It was an act of liberation. Elizabeth Storter Pryor says that she often thinks about that trip and the questions that she wishes she still could ask her father. I imagine that many of us have similar questions for the people who came before us. Why did they believe what they believed? What changed them? What finally gave them permission to see themselves differently? Those questions are not only about our parents and grandparents, they're for us too. Every generation inherits ideas about race, belonging, beauty, success, and worth. Every generation has the opportunity to examine that inheritance and decide what it will pass along. Some of the most important journeys that we'll ever take are not measured in miles. They're measured in the distance between the stories that we've been given and the ones that we choose to tell from this point forward. And that is your morning meditation for this Wednesday, the 19th of August.

2026. Coming up, we have your headlines. Trump moves to repeal a longstanding rule protecting roadless national forests, while a whistleblower alleges his administration pressured Ivy League universities into anti-Semitism settlements without adequate investigations. Here in L.A., a fake mayoral poll shared by Karen Bass has renewed questions about political polling after recent election misses. Plus, we'll have the latest on pending election results as they become available throughout the day with updates as needed. Later in the show, we'll talk through some of these primary elections and where we stand thus far, getting us ready for a conversation with Dr. Jason Johnson tomorrow to recap the primary season. Before that, we'll hear from B.B. Winans. B.B. Winans has spent decades blending gospel, R&B, and inspiration into a sound all his own. Power of Love reflects the themes that have defined his career: faith, hope, and the belief that love has the power to transform lives. This is B.B. 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I'm Dara Starr Tucker, and I'll be back with your morning's headlines right after this, where art speaks and justice listens. This is The Front Page.

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1: Well, good morning and welcome back to the front page. I'm Dara Starr-Tucker, and here are your morning's headlines. As the long, contentious primary season nears its end, Democratic voters elevated another progressive Senate candidate in Florida, while Donald Trump's chosen candidate in his adopted home state, Republican Representative Byron Donalds, won the nomination to be the state's first Black governor. Donalds will face David Jolly, a Republican turned independent turned Democrat who won the Democratic nomination Tuesday night. It was a mixed bag for incumbents in the state, where Republican-led redistricting efforts scrambled congressional maps. Voters in Alaska, Wyoming, and California were also choosing their nominees, sometimes considering multiple people running with matching last names. Progressives notched a surprise victory as the battle between outsider and establishment candidates that has roiled the Democratic Party in states like Wisconsin, Minnesota, and Michigan moved to more conservative territory. In a major upset, progressive state lawmaker Angie Nixon easily defeated retired Army Lieutenant Colonel Alex Vindman, a former National Security Council official who delivered searing testimony against Trump in his 2019 impeachment trial. Vindman had outraised Nixon by more than 16 to 1, with Nixon bringing in less than $1 million. Now she will face Senator Ashley Moody in a campaign to fill the last 2 years of Secretary of State Marco Rubio's former Senate term. Moody was approved by Governor Ron DeSantis after Rubio stepped down. But in another matchup in South Florida, U.S. Representative Jared Moskowitz won the nomination for re-election in a new Republican-friendly district against union organizer and Democratic Socialist Oliver Larkin. A Republican-led redrawing scrambled Florida's congressional map, creating some awkward matchups for Democrats. But longtime U.S. Representative Debbie Wasserman Schultz easily won the most contentious race, beating U.S. Representative Sheila Cherfuis McCormick and three other Black candidates in a South Florida district that is a plurality Black district. Cherfuis McCormick had resigned earlier this year under a pending federal indictment and threat of House ethics sanctions, but wanted her seat back. Wasserman Schultz, a former National Party chair seeking a 12th term in Congress, was the only white candidate competing to represent an area of Broward County that has helped send Black Democrats to Congress since 1992. AB News is reporting that the Trump administration announced Tuesday it's moving ahead with plans to rescind a quarter-century-old rule that blocked logging, road building, and other development on national forest lands, drawing the ire of environmentalists nationwide. The U.S. Forest Service is filing a proposal that would scrap the so-called roadless rule adopted in the last days of Bill Clinton's presidency in 2001. The agency described the rule as a one-size-fits-all restriction that has frustrated land managers and served as a barrier to reducing wildfire risks in the nation's forests. Scientists say that worsening wildfires are driven by a combination of climate change that warms and dries out forests, less logging, and decades of fire suppression that allowed fuels to build up. Clinton had signed the rule to safeguard undeveloped national forest land from commercial logging and mineral leasing, with a goal of keeping ecosystems pristine and protecting water supplies. A former Justice Department lawyer has filed a whistleblower complaint alleging a Trump administration task force created to combat anti-Semitism pressured Ivy League universities into settlement agreements despite rushed or incomplete investigations that failed to establish legal violations. The complaint alleges the outcomes were predetermined and aimed at extracting concessions through funding freezes and settlement demands rather than following the evidence. The administration says its effort is intended to address anti-Semitism on college campuses, while critics argue it has infringed on free speech and pressured public institutions. The LA Times is reporting that political polling has taken another hit after a fake survey showing Los Angeles Mayor Karen Bass with a commanding lead in the mayor's race was widely shared, including by Mayor Karen Bass herself, before being exposed as

0: fraudulent. The group behind the poll later admitted the results were fake. Experts say fabricated polls are rare, but recent primary elections have also highlighted the limits of legitimate polling. As more surveys move online, researchers say quality can vary widely, making transparency about methodology and a pollster's track record more important than ever. They also warn that inaccurate polling can influence fundraising, media coverage, and voter perceptions before ballots are cast. In community news, the Monique Woolley Foundation is bringing together ambassadors and survivors who have courageously shared their stories to celebrate life, enjoy fellowship, and continue breaking the stigma surrounding mental health. 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More details coming soon. 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And lastly, you've heard Risk It All. You've heard I Just Might. 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And those are your headlines for this Wednesday, the 19th of October, 2026. Coming up on today's show, we are going to talk over a bit of the primary results that have taken place and get into a bit more of the conversation here in studio in advance of our conversation with Dr. Jason Johnson tomorrow, who will be helping us to summarize all of the results of Tuesday's primaries. We're looking forward to talking to him on Thursday's show. But before that, we are going to crown a new Black culture historian of the day. We are spending the week discussing Black Los Angeles. We have another question for you along that line. So Black culture historians, put your thinking caps on, and here we go. Clue number one. This Los Angeles neighborhood became one of the nation's most important centers for Black art, literature, and community activism. Its village is home to bookstores, arts galleries, coffee shops, and outdoor performances. Clue number two, every summer it hosts one of Southern California's largest Juneteenth celebrations. Clue number three, the Vision Theater serves as one of its best known landmarks. What is it? I'll repeat those clues for you. 310-330-KJLH is the number to call. 310-330-5554. Repeat those clues. Clue number one, this Los Angeles neighborhood has become one of the nation's most important centers for Black art, literature, and community activism. It's the village is home to bookstores, art galleries, coffee shops, and outdoor performances. Clue number two, every summer, it hosts one of Southern California's largest Juneteenth celebrations. And clue number three, the Vision Theater serves as one of its best-known landmarks. What is it? 310-330-KJLH, 310-330-5554. Got some folks on the line this morning. Goodness gracious. Bo, there's a street meet.
1: Huh? There is?
0: Don't tell me you're in contemplation about the question. I'm sure you know the answer.
1: Oh, I know the answer.
0: Okay.
1: That's definite. Yeah. It's Bronx.
0: But there is a street meet today.
1: Yeah. La Brea and Obama. It's on the east side of McDonald's. In that shopping center, you will see me today, 1 o'clock. Tickets, prizes, t-shirts. I got some new t-shirts. And come through, get some prizes and stuff. Hang out with your boy. 1 o'clock, La Brea and Obama, city of L.A.
0: Okay, I think I know where that is. Is there a McDonald's there?
1: That's what I said. Yeah, it's east of McDonald's.
0: Oh, okay.
1: It's literally the second statement I made.
0: Sorry.
1: It's all good.
0: I was in and out.
1: You gonna come? No.
0: I think I actually have a meeting I'm gonna be at that time.
1: Yeah, me too.
0: Okay. All right.
1: You I know how to be in two places at one time. Okay. Yeah. Superhero.
0: All right. All right. We got full phone lines this morning. Glad to see it. We'll be back to crown the Black culture historian of the day.

0: followed by a rundown of these primaries and more of the conversation here with your KJLH people, your Front Page people. 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I'm Dara Starr Tucker. We're going to be back with more of The Front Page right after this, where rhythm meets resistance. This is The Front Page.
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3: 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The Men's Empowerment Summit, Saturday, September 12th, 9 to 3. 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January 14th through the 18th. The lineup is packed. Starring Mary Mary. Kim. Fred Hammond. Kaylin Carr, Avery Sunshine, and more. Hosted by Anthony Anderson. 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

0: Well, good morning and welcome back to The Front Page. I am Dara Starr Tucker, and we are here preparing to crown our Black culture historian of the day.
1: Yes, ma'am. Yes, ma'am. Because, you know, I've been doing this radio thing for, 20, 25 years.
0: 65 years. No, I was here.
2: You just wanted to get to it before we did. That's why you said
0: I was here with Dr. Martin Luther King Jr. back in 1956.
1: I don't mind clowning. Let's go.
0: Now, we had a little debate.
1: Take it to the mic.
0: Off the mic. I wasn't going to.
1: I want you to.
0: You bringing it up, Dante.
2: No, I 100% think that we were going to bring this to the mic.
0: We were going to wait to the right moment. I've had to come on the mic and say I was wrong about certain things. We didn't even have the conversation on the mic, so I wasn't going to bring the correction to the mic. But
1: I'm about content. Bring it. Let's go.
0: Apparently. Yeah, we were having a debate about the power of love off the air. As we were listening to it, Danny says, what version is this? This is a remix.
1: Yeah.
0: Bo and I are like, what are you talking about? There's nothing different about this. This is the only version we know. We went back and forth for a little while.
1: Oh, thanks, folks.
0: The conversation ended in Danny informing us that he has, in fact, been in radio since the birth of Christ.
1: Since the birth of Christ.
0: And he would know whether this is
2: the song that he was speaking of.
0: The real version or not. Bo and I are like, no, there is no other. This is it. Bo, how'd you fix it?
2: Oh, because when you were doing the headlines, I was like, nah, there has to be another version of this song. And then when I looked
0: it up.
2: Danny's
0: like, the music video.
2: Look at the music video. So I went and looked it up. And I'm like, there is no music video of BB Winans' version. There is a music video.

0: of Luther Vandross's version.
1: Correct.
0: Which was the version that Danny was speaking of.
1: Yeah.
0: Because, you know, he's been radio since the beginning of time.
2: Yeah, since Hector
1: was a pup. What is that from?
2: I don't know that one.
0: Since Hector was a pup?
1: Yeah.
0: I don't know.
1: The eggs are cooling. The butter's getting hard. Chick Hearn, man. Lakers, you should know that.
0: Yeah, you said that. But you got to say it, and then you said it wrong.
1: He used to say that all the time. Like, since Hector was a pup.
2: Mm.
1: Yeah.
2: That's a new one for me.
1: But back to our topic of conversation. Yeah, I used to do a slow jam show back in my hometown. So Power of Love with Luther Vandross was on the show all the time.
2: Yeah.
1: So I was listening going, this is a remix.
2: Something is amiss. No, I actually believed you because I, you know, when somebody's that adamant, I was like, there is a reason that you were bringing it up.
1: Yeah.
2: But I also knew I had never heard. I knew it was B.B. Winans. Yeah. I knew I had never heard another version from him.
1: But that's, you guys have heard Luther Vandross's
0: version. That's the version I've heard. But when I hear B.B., I know the difference between the two tracks.
1: Mm.
0: It's because I've worked here for so long, but.
2: It was maybe because you weren't realizing you were not listening to Luther. Maybe.
1: But I don't want to downplay BB's version.
0: You didn't hear Dara say this is B.B. Winans's Power of Love.
1: Correct.
0: Yeah. Okay.
1: So, can I steal the mic for a second?
2: Yeah. Steal.
1: I would love for you all to come out to my event. I don't even say my event. It's our event. It's happening on Saturday from 6 to 10 at the meeting spot right across the street from the Intuit Dome. I have a brand called Bolster Black LA here in Los Angeles, and we bolster, quote unquote, businesses and brands from our people. And I've been doing this since I got here to LA. As a matter of fact, I've been doing it since I was in Bakersfield as well. And we had a dearth of support for black owned businesses back in my hometown. So what I did, I took it upon myself with my radio shows, plural, and also my content and put us on. So when I got here to LA, I wanted to do the same thing. So we've really taken off alongside the Black Business Association, the Source LA. We're coming together, putting a coalition together, and we're putting us on. And we've got some wonderful Black-owned brands and businesses that we're going to put on a showcase on Saturday. And it's also Roxy Woolley from the Source LA and also Sarah Harris of the Black Business Association. It's their birthdays. We're going to celebrate. Have a good time. I got my DJ Ace coming up from Bakersfield. We'll be spinning for 4 hours. We got food. We got drink. But we're just going to have a good time. And I would love for you folks to come out and just listen to these black-owned businesses because we're going to give them, you know, 2 or 3 minutes to show you what their wares are about, mm-hmm. their content. And one of those just happens to be Dara Star Tucker's sister. Ray's going to be out there doing her thing with OMG, I love your earrings.
2: Just say OMG earrings. I'm shortening it to OMG earrings.
1: It's her brand. It ain't yours.
2: No, I'm making the executive decision.
1: Oh, hey.
2: I'm going to try to talk her into it. Just say OMG.
1: Well, by the way, I agree. She got to change that handle, too. But
2: she's the one that makes the coasters, y'all.
1: Yeah. So she's going to be out there, and we're going to take questions from the crowd. We'll have some fun, some trivia. Come on out and hang out with us and support these businesses. I'd love for you to support me and my coalition as well. However, first and foremost, we can come out and support these businesses. It'd be fantastic. 6 to 10, the meeting spot, right across from the Intuit Dome. And right next to, how do you pronounce that, Bo? Sinopolis? Is that how you say it?
0: Sinopolis.
1: It's Sinopolis.
0: Yeah.
1: Okay. It's literally right next door to Sinopolis. Mm-hmm. 6 to 10 on Saturday.
0: I forgot what you were saying. It was like Sinopolis.
1: Well, it's C-I-N-E.
0: Sinopolis.
1: So, but it's pronounced Sinopolis.
0: Yeah.
1: Gotcha. Why didn't they just make it an O? Why didn't we just put an O in there? What are we doing?
2: I don't know why folks be doing what they be doing.
1: And if you want more information, head to my socials at Danny Mo Show, all the information. Matter of fact, I literally just posted more information about the event and posted the brands that will be there. So
0: you could see more of Danny's muscles.
1: You could see me, you know, a little something too.
0: Tank tops.
2: He's got them on display this morning.
0: And actually. Motivational
2: quotes. We're not used to all this. We're not used to all this heat.
1: It's about God too. You know what I'm saying?
0: Male Maya Angelou over here.
1: Oh, hey. Bo had me busted up with that post-it. Got me busted up. He said, if you don't put Maya Angelou, it was very funny.
2: I missed something.
1: And Dara's.
0: We talked about it.
1: Yeah, we talked about it.
0: He posted the video when he was walking at the beach. He went to the stairs in Manhattan Beach. Is that? It's funny. I've only been once in my life, but I live here. He posted a video of the stairs, and it was this. He started with this motivational quote. You brought it up and clowned him for it.
2: Yeah.
0: And then when I went and looked at it, because he did it while he was sitting, he did the post while he was sitting right here. I was sitting there listening to him. I was like, this old Maya Angelou wannabe, like, Phil, sit your butt down somewhere.

0: it wasn't as clean as he's saying right now.
1: I have to stop myself from trolling you. I try to stay out of your comments, Danny, if I don't have anything positive to say.
2: I'm trolling anybody I see. If I see a joke, I'm going for
0: it. I welcome it all. I keep telling you guys that I've always had a great sense of humor. It's all good. You can't offend me. I love it. Okay. I do. Especially on this show.
2: You use steroids.
0: I don't. My buddies back at Bakersfield accuse me of that all the time.
2: Yeah, I ain't doing no steroids.
0: You don't look
1: roided up.
0: That's right.
1: That's a look.
0: It's very natural.
2: Definitely a look.
0: Yeah, but when I see him, it's like, Mr. Steroids, here you come.
1: It's just haters.
0: It's like, just because you look like you in your third trimester, don't.
1: Let's get to these folks on the line. Thank you, Danny. Saturday night. The meeting spot,
0: 6 to 10, okay? Come hang out with your boy.
1: What y'all going to be doing 6 to 10? Okay, let's take a break. Let's take a station ID, and then we'll come back with our Black culture historian of the day.
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1: All right. We're back,
0: and we're black.
2: This August 19th.
1: We're colored. What was the living color?
0: Yeah, exactly.
1: I'm a colored.
0: Yeah, brothers. That's going to be one of the theme songs I'm going to play. We're brothers.
1: Are you serious?
0: We're happy and we're singing and we're colored. Yeah. Give me a high five.
2: All right. Cut and break. Beautiful, guys. Dynamite.
1: Wow, that was impressive, you guys. And Bo actually sang for real this time.
0: Well, this
2: wasn't
0: is
2: real, but yeah.
1: Thank you, Bo.
0: That's part of Black Americana. Okay. I know you wouldn't know because it's black, but I'm just saying.
1: Was I not the one who started singing that song in the first place? Now I am being accused of not knowing because it's black.
0: We're doing some black TV theme song trivia on Saturday, and it'll be interesting to see how many of those you would know. You'll know the old school ones.
1: I know them all.
0: You think you'll know them all?
1: All of them.
2: Living single, go.
1: We are living. I'm not answering this mess. We're going to the phone lines with Jay Ryder. Good morning, Jay, and welcome to the Front Page.
4: Hey, good morning, Front Page family. Nice speaking with you.
1: Good to talk with you, Jay. How you feeling this morning?
4: Oh, I'm cool. I just got to work. I'm excited that I just got on air.
1: Yeah. You're on air and at work. So you being paid to be on air. It's our fault. We pushed you past the 5 o'clock hour, but let's get you on and off so you can actually get to doing what you're there to do. Jay, do you have an answer to our Black culture historian question of the day today?
4: Oh, okay. So the first thing that popped in my mind is Lamert Park.
1: It is Lamert Park. Man. Nicely done.
0: He is giddy. Look at that.
1: Jay, you spend a lot of time in Lamert Park?
4: No, but I did go to the Cicla Via thing, the big bicycle ride last time, and I had a good time, and I plan on going back.
1: Mm-hmm. Okay. Are you from here?
4: Before I go, let me give a shout-out to my city. I'm from Gardena, California.
1: Okay.
4: I listen to you guys every day, man.
1: Wow. Oh, that's cool, Jay.
0: Appreciate it.
1: Thank you, Jay.
0: Where do you work? What do you do for work?
4: I drive a truck.
0: There it is, truck drivers. Truck drivers.
1: Yeah. Well, Jay, we appreciate you calling this morning, and congratulations. You have been crowned our Black culture historian of the day, so wear your crown proudly.
4: Thank you very much, and I'll be listening.
1: All right, Jay, you have a good one.
0: I heard a lot of...
2: Hey, I'm waiting now. Ain't nobody about to accuse me of cutting nobody off.
0: I heard a lot of that on Saturday at the expo with people coming saying... I listen to you guys every single day.
1: Yeah.
0: And I just marveled at that. Like, wow.
1: Pretty cool.
0: Yeah. It's pretty amazing.
1: Yeah.
0: Because as you know, it ain't like 1 o'clock in the afternoon.
1: Yeah.
0: This is, you got to wake up at 4:30 in the morning, jiggas. And that kind of commitment for us, it means a lot to us.
1: It really does. It really does.
0: Especially a lot of times, we're trying to wake up ourselves. You know?
1: Wake up.
0: This is the Front Page.
1: Very nicely done. Well, we're going to take a brief break and come back, briefly recap some of these primary races. We really want to save the bulk of this conversation for tomorrow when we are going to have Danny's already giddy. Giggity.
5: He come. Giggity, giggity. He come.

0: we want to save the majority of this conversation for I giggity. The majority of this conversation for Jason Johnson, who will be with us tomorrow. On tomorrow, as the church folks say, on tomorrow. Where that started, putting the word on before tomorrow. On yesterday and on tomorrow.
1: Yeah. That's an old black thing.
0: Yeah. We will do a brief recap, and then we'll get into a little bit more of the conversation with you this morning. With Dante, with Bo.
1: We here.
0: With the people. But before that, we are going to hear from none other than Mr. Stevie Wonder. Ooh. Now, this song, I have to say, I love... But I can't listen to it.
1: Why is that?
0: Because it just makes me sad. It's just a sad song. It's got a great message.
1: Right.
0: But I don't know, like reminding you that you can lose the people that you love, it puts me on. It just, like, I immediately want to cry.
1: So any song about death, does that do you? Like Uncle Charles, y'all?
0: No, every song doesn't do that. But this one, he goes into such detail. It's he paints a picture as Stevie does.
1: Yeah.
0: I used to love
1: one of the greatest songwriters of all time, telling you.
0: Yes. So, Stevie Wonder wrote these three words as a tribute to the importance of fathers in the lives of their children, apparently. Released on his 2005 album, Time to Love? Was this on A Time to Love? I feel like this was earlier. Anyway, this song reminds us that sometimes the most powerful message is also the simplest. This is Stevie Wonder. With these three words, you are listening to Radio Free 102.3 FM KJLH. I'm Dara Star Tucker. Stay with us. The Front Page continues right after this. 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
1: 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Kim. Fred Hammond. Jacalyn Carr, Avery Sunshine, and more. 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
3: Do what you wanna do. Agree to disagree.

I am Dara Star Tucker, and we are here to briefly recap the primaries that happened yesterday. There were a slate of primaries in Florida, in Alaska, Wyoming, California. I want to do a very brief recap for you. And we're going to save, as I said, the majority of the conversation about these results for tomorrow's show, when we'll get in depth with that with Dr. Jason Johnson. Okay, Danny, down boy. I want to do a very quick rundown for you, a recap. Tuesday's primary elections produced several notable results that will help shape the November midterms in Florida. Republican

0: Congressman Byron Donalds easily won the GOP nomination for governor and will face Democrat David Jolly, a former Republican congressman, in November to succeed term-limited Governor Ron DeSantis. Donalds could become Florida's first black governor if elected. Danny was saying before we went on, like, oh, isn't it great that Florida will have a great governor, a black governor, but it's frustrating that this is probably going to be the guy.
1: Yeah, a sycophant.
0: Yeah. I don't know what his chances are going to be against David Jolly, who beat, I think David Jolly beat, was it two black women that he beat in this primary?
1: I'm not sure.
0: Yeah. But yeah, Byron Donalds, I think, is the, yeah, if you look up the word sycophant in the dictionary, Byron Donalds' picture is there. He has been a bootlicker of Donald Trump's from the beginning. He's been waving the flag from the start. So, yeah. You know.
1: It's working for him, though. You got to give him that.
0: It's working for him. It's working for him.
1: Yeah.
0: But yeah, he's, as Hezekiah Walker would say, he's sold out.
1: There's just certain black people out there. And like you and I have talked about, it's usually a man. But certain black people out there. Hey, that tap dancing.
0: It's a lot of men.
1: Stephen A. Smith is under fire right now.
0: A lot of men. Don't know what the deal is with the men.
1: Officer Tatum.
0: We can run down the list.
1: These cats.
0: Most of them are men other than Diamond. What was it? Diamond and Silk.
1: Yeah, one of them passed away, right?
0: Yeah.
1: But it's working for them. They're getting a bag from somewhere.
2: Would you consider Stephen A. Smith a bootlicker right now, even though him and Trump are beefing?
1: Half the time, yeah.
2: Okay.
1: Yeah, he tries to stay balanced.
2: I'm not a fan of, like, you know, but just still, like, they had their little tiff, and I'm like, okay, well, maybe you're going to see light. Nope.
1: My problem is, I mean, he was given a thumbs down by the NABJ, National Association of Black Journalists, right? And what's the first place he runs to after that? He goes to Sean Hannity on Fox News to talk about it.
0: Yeah.
1: So that tells you everything that you need to know.
0: Who says, well, what if we had a W, ABJ?
1: Right.
0: And someone put up on Threads, what does he think the N in NABJ stands for?
1: Mm-hmm.
0: It's the National Association of Black Journalists, and he changes it to WABJ. Like, what did you think that N was?
1: Right.
0: Sean, that's not the letter that would be replaced. And if it were, it says something about what you think of us.
1: Here's what Stephen A. doesn't understand. I don't want to get off on a rant here, but what he doesn't understand is he said, I watched his rebuttal, and he said, people get mad because I have criticized Joy Reid. They get mad because I've criticized Michelle Obama. And he mentioned a couple other queens. And he said, would you be saying the same thing if I said this about any black female conservatives out there? And what he doesn't understand is that's exactly the point. We've never heard him do it one time. We've never heard him criticize anybody on the right with such aggression and vigor the way that he does when it comes to the queens on the left. So if he kept some balance, I think we'd understand. But he refuses to because he knows which side of the bread is buttered too. That's his thing.
2: My thing is, who is actually listening to Stephen A. Smith for
0: political
2: advice?
0: Right, that's what I was about to say. Like, I haven't heard him criticize anybody because I don't listen to him.
2: I don't care what his opinion is. Even about sports, I don't care. Maybe because he bashes the Cowboys so much. I don't know. But I just don't look at Stephen A. Smith as like, I wonder what he feels about President Obama or, you know, the Cheeto or George Bush. It feels weird that I miss George Bush, by the way. But I don't think about him when it comes to politics and other people's what they do.
0: Yeah, I,
2: like,
0: just wonder who these people are that are
2: with
0: listening
2: a bad hairline.
0: Yeah, who are these people that are listening to Stephen A. Smith?
1: Well, they are quiet people that are listening to him. The same people that are giving Officer Tatum a platform are the same people that are listening to Stephen A. Smith.
2: Officer Tatum, dude, I don't even know where this dude came from. He just popped up, and he's just like a
0: As someone who exists in that online space, and I'll get to the rest of our recap about the primaries yesterday. As someone who exists in the online space, I'm here to tell you that the majority of this messaging that you hear, especially when you have black conservatives that just hammer away at these same points, there is so much money that is flowing through these worlds. There is just so much money out there. Do you know? How much money I could be making right now if I switched up my messaging and basically let certain organizations know that I was willing to be a mouthpiece for conservative politics. I wouldn't need this job.
1: So pull back the curtain a little bit. Who do you think is paying?
2: Give me their numbers.
1: Who do you think is paying Officer Tatum?
2: There's people. There's don't

0: donors.
1: There are political action committees and super PACs that are extremely well-funded. People don't realize how much more funding exists on the right versus the left, especially if you are a person of color. If you are a black person or Hispanic, is they're trying to, you know, clean up their image. They're trying to reach us. And if you are a well-spoken black person who's willing to do the caping that you need to do, and you can get a pretty nice bag.
0: D.O. Ugly posted, somebody did an AI video. I don't know if he did it or somebody did it, of Roots, and they had him as Toby. And
2: he was, I saw it. It was fantastic. Fantastic. And the one you sent me was even better.
1: Yeah, that one was pretty, wow. I mean, pretty detailed. I'm like, how are they generating these videos? Anyway, yeah, if you are, man, you know how to put two sentences together, and you black, Neela Kashish, got a little following. Yeah, you get paid.
0: And that's how they get paid, make guest appearances. You get a black dude to come speak at the RNC, and they're going to be like, hey, we have one of the coloreds to come speak. We just have to pay him. And you make your money that way.
1: Yeah, so that does explain a lot of why there are so many. But, you know, I just need to know why most of them are men. That's what I need to understand. What y'all doing?
2: Candace Owens used to be kind of, you know, the torchbearer when it came to black conservatism, but it seems like she's starting to turn around.
1: I think Candace Owens at this point is just about Candace Owens. I think that what Candace Owens has to do, especially since she's being sued by Emmanuel Macron.
2: Saying that she was trans, or what is she saying?
1: She said that his wife was trans, and that she...
2: born a boy, basically.
1: And that she... what am I trying to say? Groomed him.
2: Yeah.
1: From a very young age. But what I think Candace Owens is doing, she's not, you know, becoming anything other than a conservative. She's just looking out for Candace Owens. So it's like she's got to be the voice of the opposition. Mm-hmm. She knows that a lot of her crowd is basically just going to kick against whoever the perceived powers are. And right now, that's Trump. Once he's gotten a couple of years into his presidency, it's like, well, now he can legitimately be blamed for a lot of what's going wrong. So she can't be seen as upholding, you know.
2: So she's just watching the polls,
1: and she's looking out for herself. Candace Owens is she's gonna be all right.
2: Tucker Carlson as well.
1: Mm-hmm.
2: Same thing.
1: Yeah,
2: they're watching the polls.
1: Yeah, that's it. So, Florida delivered this is the story that I'm really looking forward to talking down with Jason Johnson tomorrow. Florida delivered one of the night's biggest surprises when progressive state representative Angie Nixon, this is a black woman, defeated better funded, and I'm talking about like 20 times more money this man had. She had raised less than $1 million.
2: Wow.
1: He had something like $16 million. Better funded former Army Lieutenant Colonel Alex Vindman in the Democratic primary for U.S. Senate. And she will now challenge Republican Senator Ashley Moody in what Democrats hope becomes a competitive statewide race. And she is the so-called Democratic Socialist.
2: Wow.
1: This is another one of those races. This was a total upset where the Democratic Socialist, the more left-leaning progressive candidate, just beat out an establishment Democrat who was extremely well-funded.
2: Al Sayed did the same thing.
1: Yeah. It's happening all over the country. Some of them are not winning, but there are many of them winning enough to where it's becoming a real concern within the Democratic Party.
2: Are we getting to the point now in these races to where money doesn't matter? If you have a strong social media team, is it fair to say you can still get the word out?
1: Yeah, it's mattering less and less. I mean, it's more so about organization. It's more so about the network.
2: Boots on the ground.
1: Yeah, yeah. And being able to, again, through social media, get out your messaging. But yeah, it's actually pretty exciting to see, because it lets me know there's something, there's untapped wells there that the Democrats are going to have to pay attention to. They are just going to have to get their heads out of the sand.
2: They're too busy pushing back on the entire movement right now. So
0: I do like that a lot of these people that I've noticed that have been winning and running are younger. Like, they just seem a little more connected to what's going on in the real world.
1: And a lot of this, I want to have another representative from the Working Families Party on soon, but a lot of these are also Working Families candidates. Working Families Party. If you don't know anything about the Working Families Party, I would suggest you go look it up. This is, they're really doing some exciting work right now in actually seeking out these candidates, finding them, going, hey, you should run, and let's get you connected, and let's figure out how to get you

0: front of people, and it's working.
1: You should run, Danny.
2: No. I'm assuming they are very pro-union, the Working Families
0: Party. Yes. Working Families Party. And they are providing a little bit of a, you know, an alternative to this whole idea that voting doesn't matter. And, you know, we need to just get up and start this random third party, because they cultivate these candidates, but then they pass them over to the Democratic Party. That's the really cool thing about how they operate, because they're not taking shine away from the Democrats. They're not undercutting them and coming in and taking away, you know, their ability to win in the generals, but they are feeding them candidates and saying, hey, this person can win.
2: Good.
0: And actually plugging them into the infrastructure of the Democratic Party. So it's really smart the way they're operating.
2: I love that. Something
0: we haven't really seen before. And it's working in a lot of cases.
2: So they're not trying to pull a Nina Turner or Jill Stein right
0: just
2: now.
0: Undermining. And what's his name? Mamdani in New York was a Working Families Party candidate.
2: Nice.
0: Yeah.
2: I did see or read somewhere that Al Sayed, he didn't have the money, but he did like 500 town halls across the area. That's how you want to talk about boots on the ground?
0: Yeah.
2: Go out there and get in front of people. Doesn't matter how much money you got. You get out there and get in front of people, answer questions, and talk to people that you otherwise wouldn't talk to.
0: Yeah.
2: You'll generate some votes.
0: Yeah. Yeah.
2: And that's what happened.
0: Absolutely. Still, politics is still local. So, yeah. Very exciting what's happening there. So,
2: according to James Carville, he disagrees with you.
0: But, oh, God, please do not bring that man.
2: I'm just saying.
0: I'm so tired of him.
2: Yeah.
0: Beyond Florida, voters cast ballots in Alaska, Wyoming, and California. Wyoming Republicans selected nominees for governor, Senate, and the state's lone House seat, while Alaska's top four primary candidates advanced to November's ranked choice election. California voters also weighed in on a special congressional primary to fill the seat vacated by former Congressman Eric Swalwell. Results offered an early snapshot of the political landscape heading into the fall, highlighting continued Republican strength in Florida, signs of progressive energy within the Democratic Party, and several competitive races that could influence control of Congress in November. So everything's still quite up for grabs.
2: Yes, it is. And it's only, what, 3 months away?
0: Yeah.
2: Wow.
0: Yeah, it's August.
2: We will finally have a lame duck president very, very soon, y'all.
0: Yeah, and they're gearing up for it. It's very interesting that now we saw in the news headlines that a lawsuit is being brought against the Trump administration for a lot of the actions that they've taken against universities for their so-called anti-Semitism. And I think this is the point where we're going to start to see some folks start to push back. I think a lot of folks just took the stance early on in Trump's presidency of just, oh, let's just work with him. You know, let's settle these lawsuits. Let's acquiesce. Let's do whatever we have to do to just stay in their good graces, because we got 4 years with this dude.
2: Right.
0: And they have Congress, both chambers of Congress, and they have the Supreme Court. You know, what are the chances that we're going to win? And it was so frustrating. It has been so frustrating just watching so many organizations, corporations, institutions, educational institutions especially, acquiesce to these dudes. But it's going to be very interesting to see how the tide shifts after November.
2: Now, what I'd love to hear from you and Jason Johnson tomorrow. What happens when, okay, the Democrats seize control of Congress? Mm-hmm. Let's say the House and the Senate. And Trump and his cronies up there just go, we're going to ignore every subpoena that you guys send us. We're not appearing before Congress. We don't care what you say.
0: Yeah, and there will be defiance. There will be some defiance. But they can be a thorn in his flesh in every possible way. It's just going to be very difficult for him to carry out, you know, his agenda. Because right now, you know, Congress is pretty much giving him a free pass to do what he wants to do in terms of especially his foreign policy, funding, you know, his war in Iran and his actions against Gaza. That is what we will probably notice the biggest difference in, you know, right away.
2: Right.
3: My question is, has there ever been a president that has been sued so much?
0: No.
3: Like, it seems like every day or every hour you turn around, there's another lawsuit
0: against
3: him.
0: He's suing folks, too.
3: And yeah, or him suing people. Like, I've never seen this before.
0: No, Donald Trump stays in court, and he did even before he became president.
3: What kills me is, like, when you bring that up to his supporters, they want to just try to deter from the topic. Like, no one wants to talk about him making his $1.8 billion. They want to say, well, he's a businessman. Yeah. But he made up $1.8 billion for himself, not the United States of America, not for you. You're still paying incredibly high taxes. You still have gas prices that are through the roof. And he wants to say,

0: Just deal with the tax. Just deal with gas. It's for the greater good.
1: I've honestly stopped engaging Trump supporters because after all of this, if you haven't seen enough to shake you up and wake you up, there's not anything that he could do, he could say, we could do or say that would change most of those people's minds. It's a pointless exercise.
0: I'm waiting on a reporter to finally clap back at him when he says something to him. Ugh. That's what I'm waiting on.
2: They'll be banned from the Oval Office.
0: That's fine. Just risk your career. Like, I'm sorry. Somebody got to have a backbone, man. You're not about to sit there and tell me to shut up in front of a room full of people and think I'm just going to sit there and take it. Yeah. I'm going to say something back to you. I'm sorry.
2: But she was a CNN reporter.
1: Yeah, it's very interesting how Caitlin Collins handles him. She's incredible because she's so focused on her job.
0: Yeah.
1: Literally just like, no, this is the job. It's my job to ask these questions. And, you know, I mean, he actually enjoys sparring with her.
2: They said behind the scenes, though, coming up that they're afraid of her. Did you see that? The report that came out?
1: No.
2: That they're afraid of her. His administration was afraid of her.
1: I mean, they ban people left and right. He could get her out of there if he wanted to.
2: Mm-hmm.
1: He enjoys being able to publicly berate her. He gets a charge out of it, clearly. Right. But you can tell he respects her. I know enough about that man to know that he actually respects strong women.
2: Excuse me?
1: He does.
2: Where'd you get that information?
1: He does. Trump does.
2: He respects strong women?
1: Sure does.
0: Name one.
1: Every woman he surrounds himself with. That's the type of woman that he likes. Look at the type of women that he married, the type of women his sons have married. They don't marry wilting flowers. They don't. All of the women that they surround themselves with are really strong women. I don't agree with any of them, but he likes that.
2: I think that what he's used to doing is using whatever charm that he assumes that he has and breaking down women the way that he's probably been successful at doing his entire life.
1: Mm-hmm.
2: Like when he told Caitlin, look, she won't even smile.
1: Right, you won't even smile.
2: So he's waiting for her to smile, and he thinks that he can somehow kind of tear down slowly, methodically.
1: He likes that she punches back. He likes that she stays the course. He likes that she ignores him. He could get rid of her if he wanted to. He could ban her if he wanted to. He doesn't because he likes her. I'm trying to tell you.
2: Hmm. Well, she's there every single time.
0: I did not know that.
1: It's something people don't actually recognize often enough with him and his children, by the way. But yeah, they look at Ivana, his first wife.
2: Right.
1: They all just have this kind of edge to them, all of them. Look at the current one, Melania. She's not a delicate woman. She's very severe. They like these severe women.
2: I'm just pushing back on respect, though.
1: He has a fundamental respect for them.
0: I'm telling you, as much
1: as Trump can respect anybody,
2: yeah,
1: he respects these types of women.
0: His wife don't even respect him.
1: She doesn't. Yeah,
0: I've never seen him happily kiss or hold sort
1: of
0: hands.
1: Some sort of a fetish. I'm just putting that out there. We're going to take a break and come back with more of the conversation. Donnie, I'm so sorry. We've been talking about Donald Trump. And also Byron Donalds. I'm so sorry. Dante Morrison has a couple of lighter topics that he's going to bring. We have not even let you do the hot topics, Danny.
2: I really want your thoughts on this for sure.
1: Fridays. So
2: I want to know because it's hotter than fish grease right now.
1: All right. You're going to start some stuff.
2: Yeah.
1: Fire starter. So we'll take a break and come back with a bit of a hot topic conversation after this. 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Again, we will have Dr. and Professor Jason Johnson on to do a full in-depth recap of the primaries tomorrow. So you will definitely want to tune in for that. We'll take a break now and come back with more of the conversation for you right after this.
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0: Star Tucker.
1: Well, good morning and welcome back to The Front Page. I'm Dara Star Tucker, and we are here this morning. We're actually going to get into a bit of a hot topic with Mr. Daniel Quantavius Morrison.
2: Yes, Queen. There is a battle happening online right now. I'm sure you've seen it because it is everywhere.
1: Uh-huh.
2: You know, every year or two, you know, the sources that we have relied upon to shape our culture in the Black community always put out their own lists, you know, greatest movies of all time, greatest songs of all time, et cetera, et cetera. So Essence took it upon themselves to kind of give us a referendum on the state of R&B. And they said, we're going to put out our top 50 R&B songs of all time.
1: Mm-hmm.
2: So I was like, ooh, that's my bag. I love lists. That's why I was so happy when you put one out and you sent it to me. I was like, ooh, you're going to be doing this all the time? I love lists.
1: Oh, so, you mean the video I just did?
2: Yeah.
1: Oh, I didn't even know you watched
2: it. You sent it to me.
1: You didn't say anything.
2: Yeah. I look at you. Danny, you didn't give me the props that I deserve.
1: You didn't even acknowledge I sent it to you, but go ahead, Danny.
2: So let me read this caption from Essence because I want to make sure we got to drop the criteria before we go through the list. It says, R&B has never been dead. If anything, it's been the soundtrack to our lives all along.
1: Wait, you did. I'm sorry. You did. You
2: yes.
1: acknowledged. I totally forgot.
2: Andrews.
1: Sorry. Okay, go ahead.
3: I don't even know what y'all are talking about. That's
2: yeah,
3: all I'm
2: yeah. It's the music. It's the music that taught us how to love, how to let go, and how to pick up the pieces when love didn't work out. It's the first dance at the wedding, the slow jam on the drive home, the song that played through the heartbreak, and the one that reminded us we'd love again. From Marvin Gaye to Anita Baker, from Brandy to Usher to SZA, Summer Walker, Coco Jones, Leon Thomas, Maya, and Lucky Day. Every generation added a new chapter to a genre that's always evolved alongside us. As Essence celebrates R&B, we're honoring the music that raised us, comforted us, and continues to shape Black culture today because R&B is our stories, our joy, our vulnerability, our love language. So swipe through

0: to celebrate the music that made us and tell us what R&B song will always have your heart. So, 50 greatest R&B songs of all time. You ready?
1: Mm-hmm.
0: Y'all ready?
1: You about to go all 50?
0: We could speed through them, though.
1: Yeah, please.
0: Yeah, we don't have time to break down every single one. There's only 20 more minutes left in the show. So,
1: I would say do the top 10 with some honorable mentions in the middle.
0: We can speed through them. It's not a big deal.
1: Go for it.
0: All right. Editor's note. The Essence editorial team selected the songs in this series based on their cultural impact, vocal performances, songwriting influence, longevity, commercial success, and lasting legacy. While no list can capture every favorite, this one reflects Essence's celebration of the songs that help define R&B and are meant to celebrate the richness of R&B's past, present, and future. Okay?
2: Mm-hmm.
0: Let me see here. All right, 50 is You from Jesse Powell. 49 is Tell Me from Groove Theory. 48 is Folded from Kehlani. 47 is Who Can I Run To from Escape. 46 is So Anxious from Genuine. 45 is Nothing In This World from Avant and Kiki. Well, I love that song. 44 is Don't Let Go, Love from En Vogue. 43 is Two Occasions from The Deal. 42 is New Apartment from Ari Lennox. I don't know that track. 41 is Thinking About You from Frank Ocean.
2: It's weird to me that there would be any songs on a list of top 50 R&B songs of all time that we don't know.
0: Yeah.
2: Why are there like three or four songs even in that segment that I've never heard?
0: I'll be even more controversial with what you're saying. I don't think there is a top 50 R&B song of all time that has come out over the last 10 years.
1: Oh, no, yes. Yes. Usher.
2: That.
1: Usher has some.
0: Over the last 10 years?
1: Yes. Yes.
0: Usher has not put out a song over the last 10 years. That's a top 50 R&B song of all time.
1: No, hey, way. Daddy?
0: That's not the last 10 years.
1: That is.
0: That's not the last 10. Hey, Daddy?
1: Yeah.
0: Oh, you talking about Daddy's Home?
1: No, the song he got is called Daddy's Home. Your Daddy's Home. That's the name. Yeah. I always call it Hey Daddy.
0: I don't think that's the last 10 years. We'd have to look that up. Yeah, go and look that up. But is it fair to say, Dart, would you agree with that?
2: Over the last 10 years, there hasn't been a song that lands
0: in the top 50 R&B songs of all time.
2: All I'm saying is that right.
3: 2010.
0: That would be 16 years ago.
3: 16 years ago, yeah.
2: I am not someone who really pays a whole lot of attention to the charts right now.
0: Yeah.
2: And if I haven't heard it, it ain't one of the greatest R&B songs of all time because it hasn't penetrated.
0: Wow.
2: If it hasn't penetrated to someone who's not paying that close attention, it is not one of the greatest 50 R&B songs of all time. So I'll just say it like that.
0: There's one song that I already just named that you can make the case. Kehlani Folded is a tremendous record. Have you heard
2: it? Yeah. Because that was huge on social media. It was a really, really big trend on social media.
0: It just won the Grammy.
2: Right. And that's that's the reason I know it.
0: Right.
2: That's the reason I know it. If it has penetrated in that way, yeah, it's fully allowable because white folks have heard it. People who don't pay attention to top 40 have heard it. If it's just recirculating air, I'm sorry. No, it has not broken out.
0: You just expanded the conversation. For it to be a top 50 R&B song of all time, does it have to penetrate with the white community?
2: Some of them. Some of them will never pay attention to R&B music. There's plenty of white folks. Tucker Carlson does not know the majority of songs on this list.
0: Right.
2: So, but, you know, white folks who are aware enough to be paying attention to this type of music, have they heard it? Yeah, I think you gotta, and there are 50 R&B songs that fit that category that have true cultural penetration.
0: Right.
2: I hate to keep using that word. I'm sorry. I'm going to find another word.
0: It's all good.
2: Saturation.
0: Here's 40. Yeah, you might want to go saturation on it. 40 to 31, okay? 40 is Keisha Cole, Love. My daughter loves that song. 30.
2: Go ahead. Sorry.
0: You don't like that
2: song? I hate that song. Go ahead.
0: You don't like the way she goes, ah!

0: Bo, you have a mute button.
1: Is that the reason that you don't like that word?
0: Bo, you have a mute button. Bo has left the studio.
1: Is that the reason you don't like that word? 39 is why I love you.
0: That was egregious. Can I just say that was... That was...
1: Now I know how to annoy you. You shouldn't have told me that. Y'all thought Keisha Cole was in the building. Y'all thought she was here. 39 is why I love you so much from Monica. I don't even want

0: talk about this anymore because of that. I want to change topic. Let's talk about paint drying.
1: I think I have to agree with you, Bo, on that one. Danny, you're on probation.
2: 38 is one in a million from Aaliyah. 37 is Computer Love from Zap. 36 As Soon As I Get Home from Faith Evans. Oh, I love that record. God.
1: No, I love that.
2: Okay, that
1: was
2: that
1: a sigh
2: record.
1: Related to some larger thing that I want to say.
2: Okay, 35 is The Way from that's another tremendous record.
1: This is that the ought way. To be number 10. As I'm far with as you. I'm
0: and this is who's top 50?
2: This is Essence. 34 is We're Not Making Love from Drew Hill. Hello, Too High. 33 is Love Should Have Brought You Home from Toni Braxton. Come on. 32 is For the Love of You, Parts 1 and Part 2 from the Isley Brothers. 31 is If Only You Knew from Patti LaBelle. Any comments on that 10?
1: Again, there are two songs in that list that I cannot say I would be able to hum.
2: Wow. I'm assuming you know the Isley Brothers
1: Danny,
2: track.
1: Please. Monica song, Why I Love You So Much, I can't say that I would know
2: yeah,
1: that one.
2: Listen, yeah.
1: Ma'am.
2: Why I Love You So Much.
1: Yeah.
2: You don't know that, right?
1: No.
2: Oh, wow.
1: No, and Aaliyah, One in a Million, I've heard it, but I can't say I could sing it.
2: Your love is a one in a million.
1: And I realize these are well-known songs within the Black community with people who love R&B. I realize that there's going to be songs that I don't know that R&B fans love and that they know. But again, you're talking top 50 of all time, and there's 25 songs right now that are in my head that I can name that are not even on this list at all.
2: I'm with you, totally. I'm with you.
1: Doesn't make a lot of sense.
2: You wait till you hear this top 20.
1: And why is The Way all the way down to 35?
2: I don't know. I'm with you on that.
0: I'm just starting to think that this is a reason for Danny to sing on a mic, because it seems like every day you're singing a song.
1: You're going to hear some of Danny's greatest hits this morning.
2: I know 90% of this list. There's a couple that I didn't know.
1: Yeah.
2: Here is 30 to 21. 30 is Superstar from Usher. Let's go. Tell me you know that record.
1: What, singing?
2: I got to think about that.
1: You've been singing all morning, Danny, and all of a sudden you can't sing.
2: Tip of my tongue. I got to think about it.
1: Certain songs, it's like the title is not, it's not what the song is, so maybe I'm not thinking. But offhand, I don't know what that is.
2: You know Brandy, Have You Ever.
1: Of course.
2: There you go. This is for you, my number one. You know this one.
3: This is for you. My number one.
2: Watch this note right here.
1: No, I don't know this.
0: I wouldn't say this is where it is.
2: It's a little high, I'm with you.
0: It's a little high.
2: It's a tremendous record, but 30 all time?
0: Usher's put out some bangers. That's not...
1: Right, Usher is an all-time artist who I know well. I know several of his hits, but that's not one I know.
2: Yeah,
1: so why is it number 30?
2: By the way, that was the pushback online. Yeah. They're saying, you're choosing the right artist, just the wrong songs.
1: The wrong songs, yeah.
2: Number 29 is Have You Ever from Brandy. Tell me.
1: Oh, my God. For me?
2: Yeah.
1: For me personally, that is top 10.
2: Correct me if I'm wrong. Diane Warren?
1: Very well could be.
2: I think that's Diane Warren penned.
1: Yeah. Yeah, I think so.
2: 28. This is what I think is a top 5 record. And I can't believe it's way down at number 28.
1: Can You Stand the Rain?
2: New Edition.
1: I mean, you know, there's a lot for that to compete with. So it's probably where it needs to be.
2: 28?
1: It's probably where it needs to be.
2: Oh, my God.
0: Danny, I'm with you on this one.
1: You're gonna have to get through this list a little bit quicker than this. By the way, Danny,
2: we got 9 minutes left.
1: Yeah, but Can You Stand the Rain? I don't know. Of the greatest.
2: Oh my God.
1: R&B songs of all time.
2: Jimmy Jam and Terry Lewis. Can You Stand the Rain?
1: Jimmy Jam and Terry Lewis did a lot of things, but that one. It's just, I guess, because I've never been like a huge fan of that song. That does not feel like it's wrongly placed.
2: I will walk out of the studio myself.
1: It belongs on the list, but it just don't belong high up.
2: We gonna disagree on that. 27, Whip Appeal, Babyface. 26, On and On.
1: Now that, to me, is one of the top 25. Yeah, it's...
2: On and On.
1: It's probably where it needs to be, but that, to me, just feels kind of wrong.
2: 25, this is a very, very strong record.
1: This feels wrong right here to me.
2: Way too low.
1: Too low.
0: Very.
2: Sexual healing, Marvin Gaye.
1: Yeah.
2: 24, 'Cause I Love You from Lenny Williams. Careful.
1: Is this the, ow. Yeah, okay.
2: 23, Love Ballad from LTD. 22, This Is Too High. And I went...
1: Dangerously.

0: I went online and said it doesn't belong on the list. But they said, we got to get a Beyonce song in there somewhere. Dangerously in Love 2?
1: Yeah, there's other
2: Beyonce songs they could have used.
0: Dangerously in Love 2? Really? Yeah,
1: that's odd.
0: 21, Let's Stay Together, Al Green, which should be top 10.
1: Should have been top 5.
0: If you can make the case.
1: Should have been top 5.
0: No doubt.
2: I would say that Lenny Williams is one of the greatest love songs of all time, and I didn't realize it until Steve broke it down. Steve Harvey broke it down one day. I was like, man, that song is...
0: Yeah,
2: deep.
0: When the drums kick in the beginning. Yeah, he does that. You've seen Kings of Comedy when he talks about that record.
1: Yeah.
0: All right, here's... we're running out of time here. This is 20 to 11. Now, this is another one. Michael Jackson has how many...
1: I don't know this song. This is a Michael Jackson song that I don't know.
0: It's an underrated track, but...
2: It's very underrated.
0: But Michael Jackson, this is the only Michael Jackson song on the list, I think. And you chose Heaven Can Wait.
2: But do you consider most of Michael Jackson's songs R&B or are they pop?
0: I think the argument is, and some people made that online, they said his best R&B album is Off the Wall.
1: Right.
0: But some would say that is a disco album.
1: Anything on Off the Wall, I think, should qualify to be on this list.
0: Yeah.
1: And certainly anything before Off the Wall, because he had other solo albums before.
2: Remember
1: Off the
2: time.
1: Wall.
2: Come on, man. I'm sorry.
0: Yeah. 19 is Forever My Lady from Jodeci. 18, I Get Lonely, Janet Jackson once again.
2: Don't know that one.
0: Of
1: you don't know this
2: so
1: one.
2: Lonely. Oh, that one. Yeah, yeah.
0: 17
1: that's an
0: is
1: odd choice. For
2: anybody. Yeah,
1: that's an odd choice.
0: 17 is Not Gonna Cry, Mary J. Blige.
1: Again, odd choice.
0: 16 is Anniversary from Tony.
1: Now that's a classic.
0: That's definitely a classic. As a matter of fact, probably properly placed too. 16 is
2: I would swap that one in this next one you're about to say.
0: 15, When I See You, Fantasia.
2: I will swap those.
0: Oh.
1: I mean, I love that song, but that doesn't belong on this list.
0: What?
1: When I See You.
0: Oh my God. That's a classic anthem.
2: It's a classic.
1: I love it.
2: But over
1: Babe,
2: over Anniversary?
1: It doesn't belong
0: on
1: this list.
0: I'm with you on that.
2: Like, come on, man.
0: I'm with you. 14 is Love, Tico.
2: Another one. These right here can be interchangeable.
0: Teddy.
2: These can be very interchangeable.
0: 13, No Ordinary Love, Sade. 12, We Belong Together, Mariah Carey. 11, Sweet Love. You and I love this record so much. Sweet Love, Anita Baker. I mean, come on.
1: Now, Anita very much belongs very, very high on this list.
0: All right, 10 to 6. We got to hurry up here. Number 10, Nothing Even Matters, Lauryn Hill, D'Angelo. Number 9, Reasons, Earth, Wind, and Fire. 8, Week, SWV. Mm-hmm. Your boy's still getting paid off of that record, isn't it? Look at it. What's his name?
1: Sitting Pretty came up here in a nice little ride.
0: It's one of the nicest cars we've seen on Front Page. Walk. It's like, I walk outside.
1: I don't think that there has been a nicer one.
2: Come on.
0: Number 7 is Never Too Much, Never Too Much, Luther Vandross. Number 6 is A Song For You from Donnie Hathaway. Come on now.
2: Fair enough.
0: Here's a top 5. Before I Let Go, Maze featuring Frankie Beverly. Mm-hmm. 4 is Come On. Adore from Prince.
1: That's an odd choice, though.
0: Is it?
1: Yeah, that
2: Adore
1: is.
2: Adore or Diamonds and Pearls, you could have...
0: Adore is...
2: You could have hit them back. Either one of those could have fit right there.
0: You can make the case that Adore is Prince's best record of all time. I'm telling you, I'm surprised you guys don't love Adore like that.
2: No, I love it, but
1: top
2: Diamonds
1: five?
2: And Pearl in top five? Top 10 guarantee. Top five?
0: I think most would...
1: They just wanted to put Prince in the top 5. I think that's what that is. This is just like, we can't not have Prince in the top 5. But
0: I think most, you guys are a little younger than me. The new power generation Prince does not compare to the older Prince music.
2: We're a lot younger than you, like 70.
0: I'm just saying. It just doesn't.
1: I know. I just don't agree that this particular song should be number 4 on this list.
2: All right. What's number 3? Because I got a comment somebody's left out.
0: I Have Nothing. Whitney.
1: Again, odd choice.
0: Not an R&B record either.
1: Love the song.
0: It's a super pop record. I'm surprised that it's on there.
1: They should have chosen something from her first album, which is the most R&B thing, or from I'm Your Baby Tonight, one of those albums. But anyway, go ahead.
0: Number 2 is Can We Talk from Tevin Campbell. I think we all agree that that is a tremendous, I don't know if it's number 2, but that's a tremendous record.
1: It definitely belongs in the top 20.
0: No doubt. And we know what number 1 is. As from Stevie Wonder.
1: These lists, As from Stevie Wonder. These lists, they have to go in a particular way, because you can't have Stevie filling up 5 positions of the top 10, but he should, or Brandy having 6 spots.

0: which she should, that kind of thing. They're obviously trying to distribute this between a variety of artists and between a variety of generations and all of that. But if it were a true list, it would look very different from this.
1: I pulled it up because there was a band, there was a group that you did not mention.
2: Uh-huh.
1: Boys to Men is not on this list.
0: Yeah.
2: Like, End of the Road.
1: End of the Road.
0: That's what I'm saying. If you really had the had the true list, there would be probably 17 people on it, and it would just go back and forth between Stevie and Boys to Men and Toni Braxton.
1: Jodeci only having one song.
0: Al Green and
1: crazy.
0: Isley Brothers and.
2: I guarantee
0: you. Where are the Commodores? Where's Earth, Wind, and Fire?
1: Commodore's not on here.
2: I guarantee you that they're looking
0: Lionel
2: at the
0: Richie?
2: List now.
0: Where's
2: going,
0: Lionel Richie?
2: We cannot believe that Boys to Men is not on that
0: Where's
2: list.
0: Gladys Knight? Where's her, you know, are you kidding? Gladys Knight is not on the list at all.
2: Aretha's not on the
0: Aretha's
2: list.
0: Aretha's not on the list at all. You're making me upset. I'm getting upset now.
2: Okay. I'm just reading the.
0: Who's it?
1: Ken has a very
0: Ken,
1: good point.
0: You got to make your point
1: make
0: in 30
1: quick.
0: Seconds. Hey, Ken, good morning.
3: Hey, good morning, good morning. How you going to have a top anything without the monster? Barry White is the
0: without
3: man.
0: Without Barry
2: Come
0: White.
2: Exactly.
0: So many people. So many people that are missing.
2: Yeah.
3: Come on, they smoking dope.
0: Yeah,
3: all right,
0: family,
3: y'all have a good one.
0: KP, thank you for being quick.
1: That's why Ken called. He was like, I'm going to say dope on the radio this morning.
0: There's so much. There's so much and so many people that are missing.
1: Ain't no Chris Brown on this list.
0: Right, this list is, it's embarrassing.
2: Yeah.
1: And Chris Brown got some bangers, man.
0: Shameful.
1: How y'all gonna start comparing him to Michael Jackson and not put him on this list?
0: Yeah, there's a lot of glaring omissions. Aretha, I think, being the most egregious. Gladys Knight, no Patti LaBelle. I mean,
2: where would you go with Patti? Which song? You're gonna choose her pop hits?
0: I don't know.
2: You're gonna choose ooh ooh ooh ooh.
0: But there are certain people. I mean, she belongs on it as much as Prince does with this.
1: There's no Chaka Khan on here.
0: No Chaka Khan. Come on now.
1: I just realized that.
2: Yeah.
0: This is embarrassing.
2: You probably had a younger room, and I think, like you said, I bet that they sat down and said, who do we need to have on the list?
0: It feels like it's just very political. We just got to hit all of these notes, and then, no. Now you got folks calling. It's too late, y'all. We'll talk about it on Freedom Friday.
2: Yeah.
0: We'll talk it down on Freedom Friday. All right. Jason Johnson is tomorrow, y'all. We're going to talk about these primaries. We're going to talk about the midterms. Danny is absolutely giddy.
1: Giddy, dude.
2: I love him.
1: I've never used that word so much other than when we bring up Jason Johnson.
2: He is. I love the discourse between you two when he's here. I just love it.
0: He's the dude. Yeah. 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Thank you for turning to the front page where our stories live and our voices lead. Stay tuned for the Steve Harvey Morning Show with Adele Lamar. I'm Dara Star Tucker. Until tomorrow, stay loud and stay lifted.
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Good morning, everybody. You are listening to The Voice. Come on, dig me now. One and only Steve Harvey. Man, got a radio show. Man, yeah, I do. Steve Harvey got a radio show because I can't tell it to you any other way, because God has been so, so very amazing to me. But the same God, and there is but one, that same God is, can, and will be amazing in your life if you just allow it to happen. You know, I was somewhere, you know, and I was driving on the freeway somewhere, and I saw a billboard, and it was a guy in a field on his knees. And on this billboard, it said something to the effect, when you've run out of answers, try prayer. I was going somewhere. And I don't even remember. I go so much, man. I was just going somewhere, and I saw this billboard, and I thought about that. And man, I cannot tell you how true of a statement that is. When you've run out of answers, when you don't know what to do, when you feel weak, when you are at a low point, when things just seem to keep happening to you and you don't understand why, prayer is an amazing weapon. Prayer is available to all of us. Here's the deal. You don't have to go through all that you're going through alone. See, and I'm talking to men, women, boys, girls, students, leaders, bosses, employees. I don't care what's happening. I don't care what your situation is. I don't care if your relationship is all jacked up. I don't care if your kids and your relationship is jacked up. I don't care if your relationship at work is shot. Your coworkers seem to always make you the butt end of the joke. Somebody always talking about you behind your back. You're finding it more and more necessary to try to hold your head up and walk past these people when some days you can't even get your chin up off your chest. If you're a woman out there and you've been alone by yourself for so long and you just tired of being alone, you really want a relationship. You really want to have a mate. You want to meet your soulmate. Well, whatever it is, prayer is the answer. You are listening to a guy who is a direct recipient of prayer. I can't tell you anything that I've gotten out of that I didn't pray about. Oh, now, there are a lot of things. Hold on. Let me backtrack a little bit. There are a lot of things that have happened in my life that I've gotten past without praying, because I think my mama was praying for me. And then there's this thing that God has called grace and mercy that he just somehow keeps us all waking up every day with our foot on some form of solid ground. 'Cause he's just waiting on us to come to him. But y'all, if you can implement prayer into your day, every single day, and I'm talking about put it in there at the top of your day, put it in there in the middle of your day, put it in there when you close your day out, when you sitting at your desk and ain't nobody bothering you, that's a good time. Now, look, you don't have to make no scene. You ain't got to let everybody know, oh, I'm spiritual. I love God. Look at me. Oh, I'm down. Or you ain't got to do none of that. Matter of fact, don't do it for that reason, because if that's your reason for doing it, that's going to be your reward. If you want somebody to just say, oh, they pray every, you know, they pray at lunch and they had a Bible on their desk and they have a bunch of highlights in it. If you sitting it out there so people can see that that's what you do, then that's going to be your reward. Please know, that's gonna be your reward. What I want you to do is pray. Ask God for the things, the desires of your heart. Have a faith. Believe in them. But pray earnestly, man. I mean, actually go at it with saying, hey, God, listen to me. I can't do this without you. I need your help. Listen, man, I know.

0: Sure, we keep a smile on your face all morning long, and here to help us with that is the one and only my girl, Adé Lamar. What's going on, Radio Freak family girl?
1: Yeah. Good morning. Good morning, Tommy. Good morning, everybody. It is a Wednesday, a hump day, and everybody's rolling through. Look, we have tickets to give away this morning. We'll talk about that, as well as get you set up for some stories that we're working on. Looks like the West Nile virus is back. Mosquito spraying everywhere, but there are still some concerns. We'll talk about what areas are on that list. And then a vacant shopping mall to be demolished, one that has been sitting for a minute. We'll talk about that. And looks like we've got the very latest of a rollover crash on the LA freeway that caught on a dash cam. We'll tell you what investigators are saying caused that big issue. And could there be a pause for Canada? Yeah, the tariffs. Looks like the Trump administration could be holding it up for just a bit. We'll talk about all that and more as we get started on this Wednesday morning. Now, let's roll through a little traffic together. Those of you that are making ways out there, a couple of things to watch out for. Look, you have Firestone Boulevard from the southbound 605. That's going to be a little slow and go for you. Telegraph Road, also from the southbound 605, is tied up. Looks like Glendale Boulevard from the southbound 101 reported fire there. Folks are trying to figure that all out, so please slow down out there and be careful. Good morning, family. 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

0: I really don't even know why I'm tripping. I really don't. You know how you get in a situation, you start tripping. I don't even know why I'm tripping. For what? he ain't ever failed me.
1: Mm-hmm.
0: Ever. I ain't never not survived it. Never. I ain't never been brought through it. Never. I've never been knocked down and couldn't get back up. Ever. Quit tripping, Steve. And I'm asking y'all, just do the same thing, man. God got you. Have a relationship with him. It's a great day. Shirley Strawberry, Carla Frill, Mississippi Monica, Junior, nephew Tommy, legend that is. Junior, what's on your mind today?
2: Well, let me ask you this, Unc. You know, when you talk about life is life, I was just thinking about this. If you get angry in life, if you get angry at life in this situation, well, how do you manage it? What's your steps?
0: Well, I get mad too.
2: Yeah.
0: I get mad at some situations I find myself in. Yeah, I get mad, man. Mm-hmm. I get mad when people talk about me, don't know me. I get mad when I'm going along having a great day and here comes some hater with some stuff. I get tired of that. Hey, man, I'm driving my truck the other day. You know, my windows ain't exactly clear. Somebody pulled up next to me full of road rage. And then, you know, I said, man, let me roll my window down. You think you said something you thought was effective? Wait till you hear when I roll my window down what's going to come out of my mouth. I got it for you.
3: I think you forget sometimes you're Steve Harvey. You can't do that, Steve.
0: And then guess what? I remembered that.
3: Okay.
0: And I said, man, don't roll your window down because now you Steve Harvey hollering out the window.
3: Yes.
0: Boy, I had it for him, though. Boy, I get mad.
4: He's about to be viral.
3: Yes. All right. Thank you, guys. Coming up at 32 minutes after, we will hear from the nephew who doesn't care at all. He'll say it. We'll run that prank back with the nephew right after this.
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11: Well, my stiletto strut, that's what's going on at Larry La La's Comedy Explosion Saturday, August 29th. Alex Thomas and G Thang going to be a part of this. I'm so excited because G Thang was one of the comedians that was the first stiletto strut over at the J Spot. I love that. And of course, I love my brother Alex Thomas. Look, the standupclub.com, that's where you can grab your tickets. 310-213-5196. 310-213-5196. You got Henry Coleman going to be there. Regina Givens. Regina Givens is going to represent for the women. And of course, they've got some kind of pretty toes edition that's going down. 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Grab your tickets. All right. Making moves in traffic. Things could be easier if you'd move around a little bit. Southbound 605 Ramona Boulevard, the off-ramp in Baldwin Park has a hazard there. Atlantic on the northbound 405 with a collision. Then Beverly Boulevard on-ramp on the northbound 605 with a crash in that area. So be aware of all of those. Good morning, family. It's Aday Lamar, Radio Free, 102.3 KJLH.
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8: Well, we're talking about mosquitoes, West Nile virus and mosquitoes when it comes to San Gabriel Valley. Looks like this is the first of two warnings that they will spray to reduce the population of these disease-carrying mosquitoes. The treatments are scheduled between midnight and 5 p.m. Wednesday is done. Thursday is coming up right there in Monterey Park in West Puente Valley. These treatments are coming after, of course, we've been talking about it. We've been having some cases of West Nile virus, and they're telling residents to do what they can to eliminate the populations by getting rid of the standing water and clogged rain gutters, rain barrels, discarded tires, buckets, whatever it could be. Ensure your swimming pools and spas and ponds are properly maintained. Change the water of your pet dishes. And then, of course, report any swimming pools that are being neglected in your neighborhood. Spraying comes after a month after the LA County reported its first human case of West Nile virus of the 2026 season. So careful out there, family. Making moves in traffic could be a little easier. You got problems at Temple Avenue on the northbound 405 with a collision there. You're also going to deal with issues that looks like we're going to be slow and go when it comes to 700 block of Washington Boulevard. It's maintenance there, so be aware of that. South Figueroa Street, West Gage Avenue, city streets tied up with a collision. Bo is out today in these city streets getting out tickets. Where are you headed today, Bo?
9: I will be in L.A., corner of La Brea and Obama on the east side of McDonald's. 1 o'clock today, 1 p.m.-ish, with tickets to what you were talking about earlier, Larry Lala's Comedy Explosion.
8: La La La.
9: I have tickets inside, so make sure you pull up. 1 o'clock, La Brea and Obama.
8: Well, we'll be there. We'll be there. Look, we are rolling out, family. Keep listening. We've got more stuff coming your way. Good morning. It's a day. Lamar, Radio Free, 102.3 KJLH. 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Explore the season's freshest produce at the heart of the store.
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5: 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The Men's Empowerment Summit, Saturday, September 12th, 9 to 3. 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
1: Well, President Trump is at it again. He called a CNN senior White House correspondent, Kristen Holmes, a quote, loud, boisterous person during a heated press interaction at the White House on Monday. The clash occurred during an Oval Office photo op featuring a teenage lifeguard. When Kristen Holmes pressed President Trump on whether North Korean dictator Kim Jong-un had requested a reduction in joint U.S.-South Korea military exercises, Trump grew angry and repeatedly told her to be quiet. He said, quiet, quiet. You're very disrespectful in front of this young man. You're a loud, boisterous person. You're fake news. You're a fake reporter and you report fake news. I mean, this is really
6: she loud and disrespectful.
1: I know. Sounds like you came unhinged, Mr. Yeah. President.
7: It's CNN. Good to say all of that in front of the little kid. Great.
1: Yeah, you're the one. CNN defended Kristen Holmes, stating that personal attacks on journalists asking tough, newsworthy questions are, quote, beneath the office.
6: Par for the course. That's what he normally do.
1: Yeah, yeah.
6: Insult anybody.
8: He has not changed.
7: No. Was y'all expecting him to?
1: Yeah, the second term has not softened him.
7: No,
1: not at all.
7: He doubled down.
1: Yes, he did. All right. Moving on to Colin Kaepernick. Colin Kaepernick and his Know Your Rights camp announced a renewed $1 million pledge to support nonprofits serving underserved communities. The $1 million commitment will fund grassroots community nonprofits through monthly grants extended throughout 2027. The first $100,000 has already been awarded to four groups. They received $25,000 each. 100 Suits in New York City, Eternal Seeds in New Orleans, the Hidden Genius Project in Oakland, and Lower East Side Girls Club in New York City. Kaepernick says the past decade has shown that real change begins at the community level. He also paid for the independent autopsy of Nolan Wells. You remember that happened last month. So here's a question. Why is it that we never hear about all of the good things Kaepernick has done for years? You know, we just heard about the whole take a knee situation in football, and he was, you know, pretty much slandered for

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2: 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We put everything there, where we'll be, what's going on, what concert tickets we have. Head over there. You'll be able to get a lot of good stuff, all right? Debate tonight. LA Mayor Karen Bass and Councilwoman Nithya Raman will be taking on some tough questions in Sherman Oaks. It's hosted by the Homeowners Association, the debate. 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You can go to KJLHradio.com and get the details there. Bo is out today in the streets with his street meet. What's going on?
3: 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Larry Lala's Comedy Explosion with the pretty toes. 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
2: 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All right, folks, we're rolling out of here. Get ready. 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We've got some information you need for the weekend coming your way. Good morning. It's Aday Lamar. 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
11: Hi, I'm CeCe Jones. I was involved in a serious automobile accident. I immediately called Attorney F. Johnson and the SOS Lawyers. I was unable to work and went through months of medical treatment. Attorney F. Johnson has done it again. This is the second case in 6 years settled for me. He negotiated another $250,000

0: sailing from Miami to Grand Bahama, January 14th through the 18th. The lineup is packed, starring Mary Mary, Kim, Fred Hammond, Jacalyn Carr, Avery Sunshine, and more. 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

0: The NAACP has gotten involved with the case, right? I mean, that can't hurt for sure.
1: No, it can't hurt. You know, they're a great organization. They've done some great things over the years.
0: Yeah.
1: They know what they got to do.
2: Mm-hmm. Yeah.
0: All right. Coming up at 34 minutes after the hour, we will have more of the Steve Harvey Morning Show right after this.
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5: Yeah, we're rolling through. A lot of folks getting out and about. I understand it. You're trying to get around things like the westbound 134 at Forest Lawn Drive. The off ramp is tied up a bit there, so be aware of it. Slow down and take your time. You're also going to deal with Firestone Boulevard from the north on 710. And then looks like some city streets tied up. Courier Road and Brea Canyon Road is tied up in Baldwin Park, and then back over at Longfellow Street in South Avenue 52. We're working to get that clear for you as well. Bo has tickets for you this morning. He's going to be out and about with his street meets. He's got some tickets to hang out with me with Larry Lala. See?
6: The Brea and Obama City of LA. I'm going to be on the east side of McDonald's with those comedy tickets. I'm going to try to actually go myself.
5: You have fun. Yeah. I promise you will.
6: Alex Thomas, and you said G-Thang?
5: G-Thang,
6: that's my guy, man. And to see all the pretty feet. Come on now. I'm going to be there.
5: Yeah, the ladies will be there strutting. We're going to bring the stiletto strut back. And we love it because all they have to do is go to thestandupclub.com to grab their tickets or call 310-213-5196. Or, hey,
6: come out
5: even
6: with me.
5: Better, Bo got them for free.
6: 1 o'clock, La Brea and Obama.
5: All right, we'll be there. Good morning, family. It's a day. 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

0: 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Kim. Fred Hammond. Jacalyn Carr, Avery Sunshine, and more. 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
3: It's your boy, Nephew Tommy, and time for a look at what the station has going on with the day. Lamar, how's everything a day?
4: Everything is going so nicely, Tommy. Look, the KJLH Women's Health Expo was absolutely amazing. Dynamic. God was in this place, in that place of the expo, and we certainly enjoyed ourselves. And as I shared with you guys, we had that long day. So I forgot to, I need to give some shout outs because as soon as I left there, I sprinted down to Marina Del Rey for the concert summer series, the summer concert series. It was the finale. And I was able to be a part of that, hosting of that, opening that show. Look, D Smoke, Carl Thomas, did an absolutely amazing job there. I'd known D Smoke because we've had him many times in our part of our KJLH family, but to see he and his whole family up there singing and just be so creative and just so musical and just so talented was amazing to see. So I love that he and his wife. Oh, gorgeous couple, love them. They did a great job. Carl Thomas came in and brought his crew, did a great job. It was a great way to close out the summer there in the marina with that summer concert series. So big thank you to everybody that came out, and I do mean everybody, because it was packed. I mean packed. Packed. So you all enjoyed it and you shut it down. So big thank you. Good to see everybody out there. All right, let's take a look at traffic. We're rolling out. Fairmont Boulevard is tied up and it's going to be a problem with the westbound 91. Folks are calling me about this area. The off-ramp is tied up. Southbound 405 at the 5, that's a collision. Careful of those as well as you make your way through. 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You've been in an accident, you shouldn't stress. The SOS Lawyers have you back. Give them a call at 877-SOS, SOS1. Good morning, family. It's a day. 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
6: 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You said 310-207-9009?
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0: It is time now for my strawberry letter. If you need advice on relationships, work, sex, parenting, and more, please submit your strawberry letter to steveharveyfm.com and click submit strawberry letter. We could be reading your letter live on the air, just like we're going to read this one right here, right now. And you never know, it could be yours.
1: It could be yours. Buckle up and hold on tight. We got it for you. Here it is. Strawberry letter.
0: All right, nephew. Thank you. Subject, she is not who she appears to be. Dear Stephen Shirley, I'm 44 and I'm engaged to a 46-year-old black female. The moment I saw her, I said she was going to be my wife. She played hard to get, and that made me want her more, so I waited months to go out with her and almost a year before we had sex. To be honest, I was so crazy about this woman that she could have had 3 teeth and I would have bought her all new ones just to be with her. But there are some things that I can't overlook. We moved in together a month ago after we dated for 2 years. I moved into her house because I was living in my brother's rental property. The first week, there was an envelope taped to the front door. I placed it on the kitchen island, and when she got home, she tore the envelope up without opening it. Maybe I should have asked her about the envelope that day, because 2 weeks later, another one was taped to the front door. It was official looking, so I opened the envelope and placed the letter on the kitchen counter. It was a foreclosure notice. She was very upset that I opened her mail, but she said, since I know what's up now, how are we going to handle the foreclosure? I said, we? I told her that I just moved in, so how is this a we problem? We had our first argument, and to stop the fighting, I said we could work something out. I have no intention of forking over $13,000 to this woman. We are engaged, so she should have told me about her house and her other financial problems. I just found out that her car is 2 payments behind and she has credit card debt. She is not who she appears to be. How can a woman this fine and sweet be so careless? I really love this woman. Should I marry her and take on her outstanding debt? Wow. That's your question? Okay, sorry, I gotta tell you this. You don't sound like much of a man to me at all. Are you really going to let this woman that you claim you love so much that you would marry her if she only had 3 teeth in her mouth? Are you gonna let her lose her house? So what if you just moved in? I bet you are enjoying this home because, remember, you lived in your brother's rental property before you moved in. And she's right. It is a we problem now, because why didn't you ask her about these things before you moved into the house? You assumed, and don't you know that everyone is not an open book? You assumed that everything was cool with her. Once you proposed, these are the type of things you guys should be talking about. You should be talking about money and financing and kids and schools and sex and social media, all of these things. Yes, she should have told you. Yes, she is at fault for not telling you that, but it was your responsibility to get to know her. It's been 2 years. I'm sure the foreclosure would have come up at some point during those 2 years. I just don't think how you think that you have no obligation to help her. I mean, she's your fiance. Now she doesn't handle money well. Okay, we get that. But you guys are engaged, which makes you a team. You guys got to work together now. You can both sit down, have an honest talk about your finances. If you don't feel you can do that, or if this is too much for you and you don't think you can handle it, let her know before the wedding, because the way things are going now, you guys won't be married long if you decide to take that step. Steve?
2: Oh, she is not who she appears to be. You're engaged to a 46-year-old lady. Moment you saw her, you said she was going to be her wife. She played hard to get. It was months before you went out with her, and a year before y'all had sex. And to be honest, it's what you say now. I was so crazy about this woman. She could have had 3 teeth, and I would have bought her all new just to be with her. But, you know, you say, now he says in his

Publishing it by Friday, and looks like it's going to be down hopefully here soon by the end of August, and then everything is going to change. Everything. They're going to make it into this beautiful mixed development department or development featuring more than 600 housing units, office space, and about 500,000 square feet space of commercial space there, grocery store.

0: smaller retailers no longer. You've seen it everywhere, though, in like the movies, the films, The Fast and the Furious, Tokyo Drift, Gone Girl.
1: And it now Gone Girl? Sure was in Gone Girl.
0: Yeah. It's gone now. Well, they're getting rid of it. But something new and better is coming your way. So there you have it. Hopefully to get it done out of there by the end of the month. There you go.
1: Wow.
0: Moving on through traffic could be easier for you there. Santa Fe Street from the eastbound 91 with a hazard there. Rosemead Boulevard and Longdon Avenue tied up. Then back over at Slauson, westbound side and southbound side of La Brea in West LA has a collision there. So please be careful. Bo, before I ask you about your street meets, I see that you've taken the Rubik's Cube and you're not really, you're cheating, buddy. You can't take them all out.
1: Yes, I can.
0: And place them all back in straight.
1: Yes, I can. Says who? Who says I can't?
0: Oh, my gosh. He is taking it completely apart to put it back together. Okay. Can you do that? Let's see if you can do this. This will work you out. And tell us about your street meets at the same time.
1: Street meet today, 1 o'clock, City of L.A. I will be on La Brea and Obama on the east side of the McDonald's right there. Mm-hmm. One of my favorite go-to spots. Tickets to go check out Larry Lada's comedy show with you. The Stiletto Strut is now back in full effect. Mm-hmm. You will have G-Thang there, Alex Thomas, and many more. So make sure you come through 1 o'clock today and get these tickets for free.
0: We'll be there. He's working on it. You're almost done. Good morning, family. It's a day. Lamar, Radio Free, 102.3 KJLH.
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0: envelope, put it on the counter. She came home, picked the envelope up, and tore it up without looking at it. You said then you should have asked her what it was. 2 weeks later, another envelope on the door. It looked official. This time you opened it. It was a foreclosure, so you set it on the counter. She came home. She got mad because you opened up her mail. And then she said, well, now that you know what's up, how we going to handle this foreclosure? I said, we? I told her I just moved in, so how is this a we situation? Well, you asked her to marry you. And when you get married, I'm just going to tell you, everything is a we situation when you get married. Now, she didn't tell you that. I think that's a conversation y'all should have had. But y'all jumped to the guns. It felt good, looked good, ears good, all this here. You rubbing, sliding, spooning, and all this here, taking showers together, eating, watching movies and everything. Well, now you find out that the place that you're doing all this in, they finna come take it. Now, she don't know how to handle this problem either. Obviously, she's not good with money for some reason. And she said, how are we going to handle it? Now, you talking about how we going to handle it. And now that started an argument. And to stop the fighting, now listen to this part. To stop the fighting, I said we could work something out. I have no intention of forking over $13,000 to this woman. Okay, bro, then we done. If that's your decision, if you have no intention of forking over $13,000 to this woman, then we're done. You said, so we are engaged, so she should have told me about her house and her other financial problems. I just found out that the car is too many payments behind and she has credit card debt. She is not who she appears to be. Who did you think she was? You thought because she was fine, she had everything else together. There's something wrong with everybody. Credit card debt. A lot of people got credit card debt. You ain't got none? So you 44 years old living in your brother's rental property. What's going on with you? Something going on with you. You may not be all you have presented either. Now, how can a woman this fine and sweet be so careless? I really love this woman. Should I marry her and take on her outstanding debt? Well, bro, listen to me. I'm just going to put this back on you. Should you marry this woman and take on her outstanding debt? It's $13,000 for the house. It's some credit card debt, and the car is two payments behind. Now, you just said something in this letter that you waited to the end to say. How can a woman this fine and sweet be so careless? It's a lot of fine, sweet people that don't know how to manage money. It's a lot of fine and sweet people that get a little careless with other things. But obviously, she's been good to you, and she's been good for you. Now you found out that there's a couple of things wrong. Now you want to bounce. That's your choice, bro. You get to leave. Now, if you're not the man for this job, then don't take the job. That's all, because according to you, this $13,000, this 2 months back on this payment, this credit card debt, this seems to be monumental to you. So maybe you're not the man for the job. Then just let it go. But I want to tell you this, though. You're going to have to find somebody else just as fine and just as sweet that's got it all together. So what you're looking for is a person who's perfect. And I'm going to tell you right now, ain't none. Ain't no perfect man, ain't no perfect woman. So now, if she's really a good girl and she needs some help, maybe y'all can put y'all two things together. Because guess what, bro? You ain't got no rent no more because you living in her house. So you ain't paid no rent. Why don't you take that rent money and y'all first of all, get this foreclosure. Y'all get some money so y'all can keep living in this house. Because you're doing all the little stuff with her in the house now. Taking showers together, sliding up on her, all this spooning. Rubbing, spooning, forking, doing a little knifing, doing some cutlery, you know, spatula spanking.
1: Cutlery? You know, what?
0: Wet oven mitt, booty popping. You doing all that.
1: Popping.
0: Yeah, you know, that come with a price, though. It ain't going to be free. So, bruh, I mean, if I was you, you know, sometimes, man, you got to be willing to climb down.

0: LA's Southwest College. Why? It's Super Saturday. That's right. Open house and enrollment day this Saturday from 9 to 1 p.m. Admissions, financial aid, class selections, all that good stuff they're able to help you with. Have you ever been to Los Angeles Southwest College? 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We've had them in here in studio to talk about the wonderful programs they have there. They have 30 different fields, certificates, like 45 programs, hands-on experience, real-world skills available there at Los Angeles Southwest College, right here in the community. The Cougars! Go Cougars! I can't wait to get out there and see everyone again. Again, that Saturday from 9 to 1, this Saturday from 9 to 1. So come through, bring your whole family. 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All right, now let's get into a little traffic this morning. Well, La Cienega and Pacific Coast Drive, they're tied up with a hit and run there. No injuries there in West LA, but it is causing some major delays. Southbound 101 at Melrose Avenue reported fire, and then Ramona Boulevard for the northbound 605 with a hazard there. Careful as you approach. Good morning, family. It's a day. Lamar, you're listening to the Steve Harvey Morning Show on Radio Free 102.3 KJLH.
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communities of color make up more than 40% of the U.S. population, yet only about 24% of clinical trial participants. 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

0: About some birthday love this morning. A day, show the family some love.
1: I can do it. 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No. You just need to get better. 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Boy, are they going to lose. 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All right, our list this morning. Azriel Cook is 22 today. Okay, happy birthday to you. Sheila Harris of Lakewood is celebrating. You got Shawnee Mack, 46, in Inglewood. Sean Ennis is celebrating in Van Nuys. Deborah McKinney is 67. You got Mikhail Lissier, 32, in Gardena. Mary

0: 77. Wanda Bates Pollard is 48 in Redondo Beach. You got Cornell Bowden celebrating 56 in Inglewood. Shantae Walton is 53. Martha Harris is 82 in Compton. Eugene Cobb of Colton celebrating happy birthday. Gary Dorton Jr. of Norwalk is celebrating happy birthday. Happy birthday to all of you that are celebrating, along with little Jayla Williams. I forgot little Jayla. She's starting her junior year at John Muir High School there in Pasadena, Altadena. Happy birthday, Jayla. All righty, guys, we're rolling through. Let's get through a little traffic this morning. Riverside Drive is tied up on the service road of the 2 out there. That's going to be a little slow and go. Western Avenue is tied up on the southbound 405, and you got Ramona Boulevard from the northbound 605. That hazard still very active out there, so careful as you approach, all right? Good morning, family. It's the day. 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
0: To everyone who came out, showed out, and made the 26th annual KJLH Women's Health Expo so special. 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

0: EU. You can find all the information there. Remember, classes start August 31st, so you want to make sure you get over there and get in, all right? So why don't you just meet me over there Saturday, and we'll talk about it, right? We'll get you all set up from 9 to 1 p.m. there at L.A. Southwest College. All right, we're rolling through traffic quickly. La Tejera Boulevard from the northbound 405 is tied up, so careful in that direction. 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You've been in an accident. You shouldn't stress. The SOS Lawyers have you back. Give them a call at 877-SOS-SOS-1. Good morning, family. It's a day. 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

0: for an information update with the one and only Adé Lamar.
1: Well, well, well, Bo is out today, and boy, you're collecting the tickets.
2: Yeah, I always try to, you know, go see what I can find or confiscate. I got tickets to Larry Lala's Comedy Explosion for today's street meet, 1 p.m. ish today, La Brea and Obama. And I just got World Famous for the Culture concert, Cypress Hill exhibit, Black Thought, Pharaoh Monk, and more happening on the 22nd. I have tickets inside this amazing show.
1: I love these tickets.
2: 1 o'clock, La Brea and Obama, today's street meet.
1: All right, we're coming out there. All right, let's take a look. We're rolling. Looks like Long Beach Boulevard is tied up on the westbound 105. We'll work around that. As long as we can just keep it slow and go, don't go rushing into all that. All right, eastbound 118 is Sepulveda. Looks like that's going to be tied up. And then back over on the westbound 10 at Crenshaw, the off-ramp is tied up with the collision, so be aware of that. This traffic update is brought to you by the law offices of Homa Malayam. If you've been involved in a car accident or injured, give her office a call. She'll take care of you personally. 310-207-9009. No recovery, no fee. Good morning. 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
1: Here we are, guys. Last break of the day on this Wednesday, and we thank you so much for joining us every single day. Junior, you got a question for Steve to take us out?
2: I do. You know, with so many people just going with anything, I see this, I think we should do this or do that. But I want you to talk to us and explain to us, Unc, about integrity. How do you feel about integrity in situations that we see today on television and things that you see trends in, and then how you view it?
3: Well, you know, because we live in such a see me, do me, watch me society now. Everybody's content creators. Everybody's trying to do something to trend. Everybody's trying to come up with the next ice bucket challenge. You know, it's just people trying to capitalize on getting clicks, views, and all this. It's like fashion. Everything that's in style ain't for you.

0: I will. Talk to God. He'd love to hear from you. Be true to yourself, y'all. Hey, don't be an old fool. Try that. Steve Harvey Morning Show. We'll see y'all tomorrow.
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0: How's everything going in the city today?
3: Things are looking nice around these parts. The sun is out. It's going to be a little warm out there, though, but that's okay. Plenty of sunshine for everybody. Enjoy it, but stay cool and look out for our seniors and, of course, our kids and pets. Bo, you're going to be out and about in the heat, but you bring the heat, though, with those tickets.
4: Meet is on La Brea and Obama. 1 o'clock today, 1 p.m. ish. Tickets to Larry Lala's Comedy Explosion and the world famous For the Culture concert, Cypress Hill, Exhibit, Black Thought, Pharaoh Munch, and more. Happening on the 22nd. So Street Meets, La Brea, and Obama.
3: All right, we'll be there. All righty, family, we're rolling out of here. Don't forget, the Stiletto Strut is back. Larry Lala's Comedy Explosion is where we're going to do it. Saturday, August 29th, Alex Thomas, G-Thang, and so many others coming through to have some fun and laughs. Go to thestandupclub.com or call 310-213-5196 and grab those tickets. Bo has some free ones. He got the free ones for you. You can check him out. But in just in case you don't catch him, you'll be able to get out there with going over there to thestandupclub.com or calling that number. And don't forget, ladies, wear your heels and get those pedicures because they're looking really closely at your toes. All right. All righty. LaMacue is up next. Good morning, family. Have a good one. It's a day. 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

0: 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It's Harry Bellinger's latest cry in front of you. All right, fam, still got Alby Shore, Brandy Tanner, Taylor for the OC checking in on the Radio Free Mobile app, and Jackie at 310 loving her some Chris Brown. But she don't want her kids to know about that. Why, Jackie?
1: Because my children know how old I am. I might be a cougar. I ain't trying to go that route, bro.
0: I had to ask. Okay. Take a look at your sports scene. So five bus siblings intend to sell family Lakers shares despite Jeannie's opposition. Well, we'll see how that goes. And Dodger Shohei Ohtani reaches 30 home runs for the sixth straight season. Wow. Go Dodgers. 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

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We'll see you next.

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Plus, your Radio Free Street Beat with Bobo, Steve Harvey Morning Show. Today's spot's going to be La Brea and Obama Boulevard on the east side of McDonald's. Just look for the KHOH van.

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1: Hey, hey, hey, everybody, you got a minute? 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

And this song don't make no sense at all. Kinda like the world, it's a verbal reflection. Anesthetic pop up on your TV around 11 o'clock. News, give me what you got. Yeah, the block's hot. White House can kick rocks. World on fire. It's funny we get mad, but

0: 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So, Janet Jackson to celebrate 40 years of Control with Control 40. That's a concert and film. Keeping a loop on that one. And the MTV Video Music Awards. Madonna leads the pack. Yeah. 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
1: Hey, hey, hey, everybody, you got a minute? 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
5: That's right.
6: Bobo, it is Lyle McHugh.
5: Yes,
6: I am out in the streets in the city of LA. Exactly. La Brea and Obama. I am on the east side of McDonald's. So the east side of the McDonald's location, you will find me giving out these tickets. And the tickets I got today goes as follows.
5: Here we go.
6: Larry Lala Comedy Explosion happening at the Stand Up Comedy Club. Adele Lamar will be in the building as she brings back the stilettos front. Yeah, you got to be there because you know them toes. And don't be out there. So, ladies, please get your feet done. Don't be coming there with no ashy, crusty feet.
5: Stop.
6: I got tickets to go check out Daniel Caesar live in concert at the Honda Center Sunday, August 23rd.
5: Oh.
6: You want these tickets?
5: Yep.
6: You need to pull up. The world famous For the Culture 3. This has Cypress Hill, Exhibit,
5: yep.
6: Black Thought,
5: yep.
6: Pharrell Munch,

0: here. La Brea and Obama is where you need to be.
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0: City of L.A. hitting the streets.
1: Yes, sir.
0: Pull up with me, Fobo Lima Q, AJLH.
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0: digging that. Back from Prince, 7 for the 426 and a 424, and latest American grenade coming up. Check the traffic next hour, 12 after. All right, fam, here's what we're talking about this hour. You've heard Risk It All. I know you heard I Just Might.
1: And that's a jam.
0: Yeah, it is. Now get ready to feel it live. 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
4: Hey, hey, hey, everybody, you got a minute? 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This is Councilmember Jawan Hilton from the City of Carson, and I'm inviting my KJLH family and our entire community to join me and my friend Andre Russell on Saturday, August 22nd, for one of the biggest family events of the summer.
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0: Absolutely. 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

0: It's Mary J. Southgate checking us out. All right, ladies, some T.I. That's a jam. Throw back from Guy. 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All right, fellas, mark your calendar. 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We take a first look at your drive. Southbound 405 at Mulholland Drive. You got a traffic hazard in lanes. Watch out if you're in that area. Westbound 210 at Ocean View Boulevard. Accident there. And then eastbound 10 at Pointe Avenue, accident in the wrap-up. Traffic still heavy in that area. 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
1: It's summertime, and Aleve is here to keep you on the go. 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
0: It is. Tammy back on up after three. And she's got more info. Bruno Mars, the romantic tour, SoFi Stadium, two big nights at Inglewood. And somebody is going to win. Somebody's going for free. Could be you. So you can win right now at KJLHradio.com. Just remember that keyword is contest. We take another look at your drive northbound 605 and the 105 split. You got an accident there. Southbound 110 at Imperial Highway. Traffic hazard in lanes. Watch out for that if you're in that area. Westbound 210 at Sutherland Boulevard. Got a SIG alert. Try to avoid that area if you can and stay safe out there. That's another look. KJLH traffic.
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0: our entire community. 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
1: Absolutely. 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

0: 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Oh, is it me?
1: Is it Tammy Mack?
0: Is it me?
1: Is she back? How you doing, Tammy Mack?
0: Surprise, surprise! I have arrived!
1: You have arrived. It was starting to cool off a little bit. Now it's hot again. You done bought the sunshine.
0: I brought the heat, baby.
1: You brought the heat back.
0: I brought the heat.
1: How was your weekend?
0: What y'all thought? Weekend was challenging.
1: Challenging. Okay. Okay. That's a word I wasn't expecting to hear.
0: Yeah, okay. Well, you heard it.
1: Challenging. All right.
0: Yeah, because now I'm caretaker for my mother and father now, so it's challenging.
1: Wowzers.
0: Yeah.
1: Okay.
0: From a distance is no joke.
1: Wow. Okay, so I'm assuming you're going to get into that later on in the show?
0: I am not getting into that at all.
1: All right.
0: I come from the show to as a reprieve from all of that.
1: All right. Okay,
0: all of that.
1: We glad you're back.
0: But I do want to say this. I took my dad to get his ID. You know, he didn't have my dad was been homeless for a while.
1: Okay.
0: So he didn't have any identification and things of that nature. So I took him to get his ID. I want to say this. The people at the DMV in Houston, The nicest people on the face of the earth. I ain't never seen nobody nice at the DMV.
1: I ain't never seen it. I ain't never heard of it before.
0: Right?
1: At the DMV in Houston.
0: Yes.
1: Maybe it's something in the water.
0: I mean, just as pleasant as they could be.
1: Yeah, I can see that. It's the South.
0: I almost thought he didn't actually have to be there to get the identification. The lady was so nice to me. Her name was Erica. I remember she was just a blessing. She said, "Oh, baby, I understand.
1: I see.
0: You know, just show me what do you have? What information do you have? Uh-huh. Well, we gonna get him his ID today. What? Just tell me what you have. We gonna work with that."
1: Look at that.
0: I said, "Well, my appointment not until 3:30." The lady over there said that I have to wait because we got there early at 2:00 because I didn't know how long it was gonna take him to move. You know.
1: Right.
0: She said, "Baby, we're going to get you in right now." I skipped the whole line, got in.
1: No, at the DMV?
0: At the DMV.
1: Let you skip the line at the DMV?
0: The lady gave me the ticket and said, "Go on over there to lane number 11.
1: Oh, goodness gracious. Bless her heart.
0: I know, right?
1: She could have lost her job for sure.
0: Man, I'm telling you. So, you know, that was nice. I just wanted to say how nice those people were. And I'm sure there are some nice people at the DMV. I've just never encountered them.
1: Yeah, I ain't never met nobody at the DMV. Nobody. People working there, people in there, ain't nobody at the DMV.
0: Nobody. Maybe they need to change the lighting at the DMV. That lighting will jack you up. Yeah. It'll have you in a whole mood. I should have been at the Health Expo to learn how to do this caregiving thing because I heard that was all the rage at the Health Expo
1: Absolutely. This
0: weekend. Heard Stevie Wonder showed up and turned it out.
1: Yeah, did a full show.
0: Man.
1: It was amazing. I'm sure you can add to the caregivers.
0: I can't add to nothing. I'm confused. I don't know what I'm doing. I'm just flat out tell you.
1: Hey, it's all right.
0: I don't know what. Bless Adele Lamar's heart because she shares information with me.
1: Yes, she does.
0: And I just want to thank her for you know, not gatekeeping information and just, I'm sure she was, you know, sharing a lot of information at the Health Expo too.
1: Absolutely.
0: I mean, she's got this thing down packed and the information that she provides is just, man.
1: Yeah, it's top tier.
0: Yeah, top tier. She's done, severe research on this stuff.
1: Absolutely.
0: And the way her mom moves around and gets around is just a blessing that Adele Lamar has taken it on in that manner. I've not yet gotten there. So
1: right.
0: I'm still at the, I can't stand this. I don't know what I'm doing. Calgon, take me away. That's where I am. But your health is our heritage. And we want to send a special thank you to every woman who showed up, every man who showed up, every child who showed up and packed out the Long Beach Convention Center for our annual Women's Health Expo, to our vendors, our sponsors, our speakers, Eric Benet.
1: Yes.
0: Christian Keys, Stevie Wonder, live in the building. What an amazing time that was had by all. This is what community looks like. 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
1: You know, I can't speak for all girls, but we just be mad that you didn't leave us alone. You keep leave me alone. If I'm not the one, ghost me.

0: 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Jesse Reyes, some help from Money Long.
1: Like that.
0: Ain't you tired? Ain't you tired? So much to talk about, y'all. I don't know where to start today.
1: All right.
0: I have no clue where to start today, man.
1: You can start at the beginning.
0: At the beginning?
1: Yeah.
0: Okay, I've been wanting to talk about this story for a long time. I don't have no kids.
1: Okay.
0: So I'm not familiar with this lady other than her Instagram influence.
1: She's solid. She could definitely come to the barbecue.
0: You know who I'm talking about.
1: I think I know where you're going.
0: All right.
1: I make her play myself.
0: Miss Rachel is her name, right?
1: Miss Rachel is incredible.
0: Miss Rachel. Incredible. So during this Nolan Wells case, Miss Rachel was basically defending the family of Nolan Wells, and Nolan Wells saying anyone would want their son's death to be investigated.
1: Absolutely.
0: Miss Rachel lost tens of thousands of followers for just saying that.
1: Now think about that. That's kind of crazy.
0: Yeah.
1: What kind of world do we live in?
0: So then I guess Miss Rachel was like, you know what? Let me let y'all know who I am.
1: Okay.
0: For real, for real. So, Miss Rachel, well, first of all, can you tell me who Miss Rachel is?
1: Miss Rachel is a, I know her as a YouTube creator. She makes children,
0: she's a children's YouTuber.
1: Yeah, she makes children content on YouTube. When she starts the show, she says, hello. It's like it's a sound, and the way she said it, all the
0: do
1: kids
0: we have
1: go
0: it?
1: Crazy.
0: Can you play it?
1: Let me find it.
0: Can you play it?
1: If you got a baby listening, the baby's finna go crazy.
0: We're gonna make the babies go crazy right now with Miss Rachel. But apparently everyone loves Miss Rachel.
1: Incredible.
0: And she's been doing her thing for quite some time. So let's see. We're gonna do this. Okay, that's all right. You know what it is. So Miss Rachel is like a new version of Sesame Street or
1: exactly.
0: Or the Electric Company.
1: Yeah.
0: Right? The Muppets. Not necessarily the Muppets, maybe. Muppets was a little. Okay, stop there so we can hear Miss Rachel.
1: This, hi, hello.
0: Okay, this is Miss Rachel.
2: Hi, hello. Hi. Can you wave? This is waving. Hi. Great job. Peekaboo. Can you play peekaboo? Where did I go? Peekaboo.
0: So that is Miss Rachel. Love it. Love it.
1: She's incredible.
0: Wish I could have thought of that.
1: Yes. She's making a killing.
0: Okay. So, you know, Miss Rachel's been getting a little flack for being an ally of the blacks.
1: Okay.
0: So this is what Miss Rachel said in a post. She said, in my 20s, when no one knew who I was a hospice volunteer. Mm. Big sister for brothers, big sisters.

0: volunteered serving breakfast to people experiencing homelessness. This work is not because I'm in the spotlight. It's who I am. I just have a bigger platform now. So Ms. Rachel says that I'm not doing this for clout. Mm-hmm. You can unfollow me. You can hate me. It doesn't matter. Yeah. This is work that I've been doing since I've been in my 20s and no one saw me doing it. Mm-hmm. And I will continue to do it no matter who follows me.
1: That's right.
0: Y'all ain't been following me. So why does it matter now? Ms. Rachel said, I got $80 from being in an ad as a child. I never did things like that. It was random. And my mom said, what do you want to do with it? And I said, give it away. Ms. Rachel ain't playing with y'all.
1: She ain't playing. And she's standing on business.
0: Ms. Rachel is standing on business. She said, I connected with Nolan Wells' mom and her love for her precious son, her faith. Her and her kindness brought me to tears. We are moms. We know that love. We laugh when our babies laugh. We ache when they hurt. We try to do everything possible to protect them. The fact that anyone would send anything other than compassion her way is incomprehensible to me. This mama just lost her baby and deserves to know what happened. After that, the evil tribe, as Stevie Wonder would call them.
1: Yeah,
0: that's the evil tribe. Decided that they would unfollow Rachel and spew all kinds of hate at her for saying that. So I just thought that y'all might want to know where Miss Rachel really come from.
1: It's so refreshing to hear her say those things. To know that she's down with the cause.
0: Yeah. She down with the cause. So nice to know where she comes from personally and that she stands on business and that if she would give away $80 after she made money, making $80 and give it away, she could care less. If she had one follower or 100,000 followers, she could care less.
1: That's real. She don't care.
0: This is what she does. And that's why I think that people say you just have to be authentic on these platforms. Because if you're conjuring up something that you're not, it will tire you. Mm-hmm. Because that's not who you are. That's not what you do.
1: Yeah.
0: It will tire you and people will see that it's not real, it's not authentic, and you won't be drawn to whatever that is.
1: Right.
0: I mean, the people won't be drawn to that because it's not who you are. So if you see gossip bloggers, that's what they do. That's what I mean. You can tell by different gossip blogs, right? Mm-hmm. You can tell just by their off the camera antics.
1: Yeah,
0: like they get into real squabbles with gossiping about people when they're not gossiping about people on the blog.
1: Because that's what they do. That's what they are.
0: That's who they. Yeah.
1: Absolutely.
0: So, you see people who are spiritual and giving you, you know, spiritual advice or motivate you or inspire you. That's what they do for real.
1: Yeah.
0: Yeah. So, Miss Rachel, thank you for having our back. She said something today too. I didn't get to pull that one up, what she said today. But Miss Rachel said something today, too. She on their necks. She like, she doubling down with black people.
1: She are. A lot of people be afraid to do the things that she's doing right now.
0: Yeah, that's really what an ally looks like. Hey, Miss Keisha.
2: Well, hey, Tammy. Welcome back. We missed you.
0: I missed you.
2: But I went to the Women's Expo. I was there representing on your behalf.
0: Thank you.
2: Had a wonderful, wonderful time.
0: All right.
2: First time, and I'll be there every year after. It was wonderful.
0: Fantastic, wasn't it?
2: Yes, it really was. Very informative, and the massage. I got a real massage and everything, so that was really nice.
0: Okay now.
2: Kid, I wanted you to hear my baby's song. My daughter just had her song released, and I'm so excited, and I want you to hear it. So I wanted to know if you guys were playing her song.
0: Well, I can't play it. I don't have, there's authority higher than me that says whether I can play it or not.
2: But hold on.
0: Okay, yeah, we radio free.
2: No,
0: but
2: don't go like that.
0: We radio free, but we ain't that free, okay? We just a little free,
2: right.
0: Not a lot of free.
2: You know what I'm saying? Just a little bit.
0: Yeah.
2: Well, anyway,
0: what's your daughter's name?
2: Her name is Cooper. That's K-U-P-E-R.
0: Is this her right here?
3: One thing. Turns out we wasted our time just to
2: feel. That's my baby. Hi.
3: It wasn't real, but who's really
2: and she from Inglewood.
0: Cooper from Inglewood. Okay. Let's listen for a little minute. Okay. All right, Miss Cooper.
2: Look, I was all engulfed in the song. I'm sorry. What you saying?
0: Okay.
1: Yeah, we're going to need to clean.

0: version of this one.
1: All right, well,
2: thank you, Tammy. I appreciate it.
1: Let me tell you, do me a favor. You want to you probably want to just email that version to our program director, Chris Malone, all right?
2: Chris Malone. Yep. I will do that.
1: All right. Hold the line. I'll give you the email. Hold the line. I'll give you the email. All right. Yeah, sounded fantastic.
0: Sounded pretty good.
1: Sounded a little bit like Beyonce.
0: I ain't gonna give it Beyonce though.
1: I mean, it had a Beyonce feel to me.
0: Okay.
1: That's all I'm saying. Like the tonality and the whatever.
0: Okay. All right.
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1: Yeah. So let me say something, because I got something to say. 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
1: Ooh, Common.
0: Blessing
1: the lives of so many people.
0: Hey, so Carl Thomas was in concert this weekend. Anybody know how that show went? Because I'm a Carl Thomas fan. You know, I love that 90s music.
1: Yeah, I saw a lot of the footage online.
0: Yeah.
1: You know, a lot of people that went said he was incredible.
0: Yeah, I heard, I heard it was incredible.
1: He was up there dancing a little bit. I didn't know Carl Thomas was a dancer.
0: Excellent show. The band was on fire. The entire event was off the chain, I heard.
1: Yeah, it had like
0: a
1: little flat top.
0: I just wanted to know if y'all went. He had a flat top?
1: He got like a little flat top fadey. Like a little Boosie. Yeah, I don't know. Kind of weird, but it
0: What Boosie
1: good.
0: Got that flat top? I know it's off subject, but.
1: It's all right. He's from Louisiana.
0: Wow. That's crazy.
1: You know, the fashion is just different down in the South. That's cool down there.
0: Different everywhere. Is Wanda still on the phone?
2: Yeah, I'm still here.
0: What's up, Wanda?
2: Hey, I
0: thank
2: just
0: you for
2: want to
0: holding.
2: Say three things. Yes, three things. Welcome back. And those who stopped following the lady's show need to understand that if it was their child, they would want to know what happened.
0: You're talking about Miss Rachel. She's talking about Miss Rachel, yes. The children's
2: I'm
0: YouTuber. Yes.
2: Exactly. That's uncalled for. Number two.
0: You're on three.
2: The KJLH Women's Health was outstanding. I learned so much about dementia, and I got the dementia guide. It made me cry. I'm a caregiver. My wife has dementia. Mm-hmm. Finally, I told you I'd keep you abreast of my attempt to go back to school.
0: The number four.
2: Friday. I meet with the master's advisor at Cal State Dominguez to complete my application for admission for the spring. That's it.
1: All right.
0: Give it up, Miss Wanda. Say she's going back to school to get her master's. How long ago did you tell me that, Miss Wanda? That wasn't long ago.

0: Wasn't that long ago? I told you I was going to.
1: Yeah, it was about 2 to 3 weeks ago.
2: Mm-hmm.
0: That lady was so inspirational. It made me get up and get off my butt.
1: Yeah, we ain't got people going back to school on the Tammy Mac Show. That's what I'm talking about, Miss Wanda.
0: Hey, that's what makes your show so good.
1: Thank you. Now, what was one thing that you did learn about dementia?
0: Well, I learned that I can't just tell her that, oh, no, you didn't say that. I have to be more compassionate. Mm. I have to be willing to understand. I have to understand.
1: Mm-hmm.
0: I can't always think it's her fault, because it isn't her fault. There's nothing she can do about her dementia. I just have to deal with it and get self-help for me.
1: Yeah.
0: And those were two most important things.
1: And I think that's the hardest. I think that's the hardest when it comes to caregiving. I don't know specifically about dementia, but Alzheimer's and dementia. I think it's that you still view the person as the person was, and the person is a new person now. And so you have to change how you treat that person and how you respond to that person, because it's not the person you once knew.
0: Yeah.
1: Right.
0: Is.
1: Yeah.
0: That's it. Hey, and big ups to
1: Adele
0: Lamar.
1: Yeah. Yeah.
0: Great presentation. Great presentation.
1: Yes, Adele Lamar setting it off. That's what I'm talking about. Yep. She needs to go in the Caregiver Hall of Fame.
0: She should. She really should. I'm going to go to South Carolina in 2 weeks. Mm-hmm. I'm going to stop by the doctor's office who wrote the dementia guide and say hi to her and thank her for all the stuff, the advice she gave me.
1: You got it.
0: That calms me. That keeps me on the right path.
1: All right. All right. Okay.
0: You do.
1: Well, thank you so much, Miss Wanda. Thank you.
0: All right.
1: We love you, baby. Appreciate it. Take it easy. 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What's up, Reggie?
3: Hey, how you doing? How y'all doing today?
1: We're good over here.
3: Hey, I was just calling to say about the Miss Rachel thing. I got grandbabies or whatever the case might be, and they love that woman. They love that woman. And then that woman teach my grandbabies sound language, because when she do certain words and letters and she sings and stuff like that, she do sound language and out like water and stuff like that. So when she couldn't even talk, she was doing the sound language to us to let us know like she want milk or she want water.
1: Miss Rachel is the truth.
2: Like, the truth.
3: I'm telling you, this lady was something else. It's almost like you wouldn't even put her in like a daycare or nothing, because it ain't got nothing on what she teaching.
1: Mm.
3: She's teaching the kids nowadays.
1: Mm-hmm.
3: It's like something that we should have been taught a long time ago.
1: Wow.
3: And how it was taught.
1: Well, I'm glad Miss Rachel like black people then.
3: Oh yeah, she has black people on her show as well.
1: as
3: a Spanish dude. But the only thing I didn't like about the situation, she didn't make enough content, because it's like she made a lot, and then I think I heard she got pregnant, then she had a baby, then she stepped out of the YouTube game for a while.
1: Uh-huh. Well,
3: so
1: you know, she got to take care of her own child now. You got to give her some grace there.
3: That's true.
1: Yeah.
3: But then it's like my grandbabies, they rewatch the same thing.
1: Of course.
3: Over and over and over and over. Then they get to the point they start getting tired of it. Then we have to switch to something else. But if she made more and more content, I'm telling you, the smartness that she put in these kids nowadays is wonderful.
1: Well, here's the good thing is there'll be new kids and they'll watch the content that exists. That content is good forever and ever and ever. And I'm sure she's going to continue to make content. And
2: absolutely,
1: she'll probably start making content with her own kids now that, you know, but, you know, give Miss Rachel, she had to take a maternity leave now. Come on now.
3: Yeah, I know that.
1: Oh, okay,
3: but
1: all right.
3: I think that was been already happened. That already been happening.
1: Like,
3: I think
1: Miss Rachel ain't making no more content? She got 1,002 episodes.
2: Yeah.
3: I think she stopped doing it like 2 years ago.
1: Okay.
3: A year ago, but it was like it's still popular because kids are still watching it and watching and learning from it.
1: Thank you so much, Reggie.
3: So,
1: we were talking about Miss Rachel. Miss Rachel, we had come to the defense of Nolan Wales' family.
2: Yes, she has.
1: And she lost a lot of followers for that, a gag of followers. And so she just recently spoke out and basically said, "Unfollow me."
2: Yeah.

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